0: I'm in the building, baby. Talk about it. Yeah. Game versus YG.
1: Take them back.
0: Oh, we gonna get into a little game YG set,
1: coming
0: baby.
1: Coming up, I was confused. My mommy kissing a girl. Confusion occurs coming up in the cold world. Daddy ain't around, probably out committing felonies. My favorite rapper used to sing check out my melody.

0: on, hold on, hold on. 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
1: Shout out to YG. Shoreline Mafia popped out at the Fuerza Regica concert this weekend. Dodger Stadium.
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0: Let's get to it. Be Nice, DJ Charisma, Power 106. Hey. Wishing everybody a happy new week.
1: Yes.
0: Shout out to all my people out there with a case of the Mondays. I definitely know how it feels right now.
1: Let's make it money.

0: All right, so we just talked about the World Cup, Spain beating Argentina. You said we were both wrong because we both took Argentina.
1: Yeah.
0: I think I know why we lost them.
1: Why?
0: Because the Drake curse strikes back again, man. Oh. Drake bet $1.5 million on Argentina to take the trophy.
1: Whoa, he's got a problem. He's got a gambling problem.
0: $1.5
1: million. $1 million.
0: $1 million.
1: Whoa.
0: I mean, unless it was whatever the Toronto or the Canadian currency is, but I think it's actually dollars. And dang. Then he doubled down by pulling up to the match.
1: Yes, he did.
0: And it was funny because on one telecast, they went from showing him to showing Rihanna right after. It was
1: oh, man, shout out to the cameraman.
0: Yeah, the cameraman knew what he was doing for sure. All right, 6:35, tickets to Knott's Berry Farm. Stay locked in. It's B-Nice and Charisma on Power 106.
1: Hello.
0: We run the town. Let's go.
1: Yeah.

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0: What's up? YG right there with the nip. Bro, that's the West Coast remix right
1: there.
0: That's
1: the LA remix right there.
0: LA, man. It's going down this Thursday. YG, the game versus doing it for Bompton.
1: Oh, yeah.
0: Who you got?
1: I can't. I'm

0: gonna be a great competition for the city. Like, I think just them playing their hits is gonna be good to just relive those moments and times. Like,
1: right?
0: Because they were both like
1: different eras.
0: When you hear "Game," you think about.

0: Shout out Judy from Bellflower.
1: Judy.
0: She was caller 10. She won a family four package tickets to Knott's Berry Farm. Have fun out there.
1: Yeah.
0: All right, we got to do the wildest weekend headline. You're not going to believe this one.
1: Right here, there were some wild ones, bro.
0: They're always some wild ones. You know what I'm saying? That's what happens when you disappear for 2 days.
1: Yes.
0: You come back and a lot of crazy stuff happens. So, Fireball Whiskey is getting into the sneaker game.
1: Really?
0: Fireball Whiskey is dropping some limited sneakers, which serve a very specific purpose for my alcoholics out here.
1: Oh, they help you balance or what?
0: No, even better. Each pair includes a hidden pocket built into the tongue where you can stash a flask.
1: Oh, wow.
0: So the shoes look like the skate shoes Lil Wayne used to wear back in the day, the little high top ones. And they're called the Fireball Sneaks. Simple. They made it real simple.
1: Yo, these drinks are expensive at the club.
0: Exactly. At the club, the baseball games, any
1: everywhere.
0: Sports
1: event.
0: Yeah, exactly. So the stash flask itself holds a 200 milliliter pouch built for convenience, and it holds roughly four standard shots of Fireball whiskey inside.
1: Four of them?
0: Four.
1: Whoa.
0: So you can be getting lit, man.
1: Okay.
0: You know what I'm saying? You're going to be walking with a purpose.
1: Hey, that sounds like
0: that for sure.
1: Perfect festival shoes.
0: Exactly. And yeah, man, so you got a lot of options of what you want to put in there. So that's pretty tight. Would you cop those?
1: That's actually pretty dope.
0: Would you cop those?
1: I want to see what they look like first.
0: I want to see somebody try to go through a TSA with them.
1: Oh, don't do it. Don't do it, y'all. Don't do it. Don't do it.
0: Yeah, don't do nothing crazy like that, man. You definitely going to get caught at TSA. All right, more tickets on the way. 7 o'clock. But right now, this is Don Tolliver.
1: Come on. This one's called E85, man. Shout out to our sis, Yessie Ortiz, one time.
0: Yes, sir. What up?

0: 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We got you.
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0: Fast and the Furious ride, which is like super, like everybody's super excited about it.
1: Yeah, I haven't gone on it yet.
0: Well, no, it's not even open yet.
1: Oh, it's not.
0: It's not open. They're just doing like test runs and things like that. And it's actually, they said that there's been a delay.
1: Why?
0: The opening is delayed. So, you know, Toluca Lake residents have been complaining, saying that the ride is too loud.
1: They're mad.
0: I think there's a lot of Karens in Toluca Lake.
1: But I don't know, because they've been, Universal's been there for years.
0: Well, that's what I'm saying. And I like,
1: I've been to
0: Universal a lot, and around it is not even like residential. You got a hotel,
1: you got the freeway,
0: you got the golf course.
1: So I wonder, why is this ride so loud?
0: Karen.
1: Oh, it's just,
0: it's gotta
1: Karen.
0: Be the Karens, bro. That's the only reason I could think. I mean, I might have to go camp out at the nearest residential area in Toluca Lake. Yeah, just to like see what I hear. You know what I'm saying?

Hollywood, Universal Hollywood spokesperson came out and said the report is not true. They said they expect to announce an opening date soon, and the information online is incorrect. So it might still be opening this summer. So we might have to pull up to Universal Studios. But before that, we're going to pull up to Toluca Lake, and we're going to have a little machine with us to see how many decibels it's hitting and see how loud it really gets. I want to see if this is for real, or it's just some caring activity going on over there, all right?

0: Money Making Monday, right?
1: Yeah, Money Making Monday.
0: Hey, do you think, random question, but do you think Pharrell looks anything like ASAP Rocky?
1: Definitely not. Not even close.
0: Would you say Matt Damon looks like Brad Pitt?
1: Absolutely not.
0: Yeah, the only thing I think they're both white. That's the only real similarity they have. You know what I'm saying? If I watch a movie, I know the difference. Just like I know if I see Pharrell on stage or ASAP Rocky on stage.

0: One, like, one's got braids and one has like low cut hair. It's crazy. Matt, then they called Matt Damon Brad Pitt.
1: were these guys from different countries?
0: Well, no, I think it was the English broadcast.
1: Because they're getting ate up on social media right now.
0: Are they?
1: Yes.
0: I mean,
1: for doing this. Like, how do you not know this?
0: This is crazy.
1: How
0: you
1: are
0: gotta,
1: y'all even hired?
0: You gotta have some kind of cue sheet of like who's in the audience and like
1: crazy.
0: There has
1: bro.
0: To be some kind of production where it's like you guys are talking. It's like, all right, right now we're gonna pan to Pharrell. You know what I'm saying?
1: Coming from someone who did NFL football.
0: Oh yeah, he used
1: yes.
0: to do the Rams. So.

0: Need plans this summer? We got you.
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I just messed up the whole program. 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

0: We're talking about versus battles. You know what a good versus battle would be, low-key?
1: What?
0: Cypress Hill against West Side Connection.
1: Oh, yeah, that would be dope.
0: And you know they had beef back in the day. So there's a...
1: That would definitely be a great versus. That makes sense, too.
0: Yeah, that would actually be a pretty cool
1: 100%,
0: versus.
1: 100%, yeah.
0: That'd be dope. All right, speaking of Cypress Hill, we got a pair of tickets to go check them out. July 29th at the Pacific Amphitheater at the OC Fair.
1: Ooh.
0: Caller 10-818-520-1059. We're going to hook you up and you're going to start your week with a shebang. Let's get it.

0: 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Power 106, talk to me nice.
1: Nice.
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0: okay.
1: Just okay?
0: Could be better.
1: All right, well, let's go ahead and make it better. You are caller 10. You win a pair of tickets to go see Cypress Hill July 29th at the Pacific Amphitheater and OC Fair.
0: Thank you, nice.
1: Hey.
2: That's right.
1: Hey, she hyped.
2: Changed her whole day, man.
1: Changed her whole day, her whole week, her whole outlook on life.

0: the album is Future's 12th number one album.
1: Dang, go ahead, man.
0: Which I was like, damn, that's pretty good. How many Future's?
1: That's great. How many albums that's amazing, has, actually.
0: Because I don't think he's put out more than 15 albums.
1: Yeah, that's

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0: Some like cholo dude came knocking in my window, banging, like yelling at me. He thought I was his girlfriend or something. And he was like, I'll talk shit to me, like where the f am I? Come outside. And I was like, oh my god, who are you? You know? And he's like, he thought I was his girlfriend.
1: Ah, hell nah, homie was tripping. Be safe.

In the next 25 minutes, we're going to have a Monday movie night for a chance to win a four-pack of tickets to spend the day riding roller coasters at Knott's Berry Farm. But right now, let's do this Drake 2R for the radio. 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
0: 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If you think you know, hit me up at 818-520-1059. It's B9.

0: Yo, what's up? 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It's Matt from Santa Clarita.
1: Matt, what's up, my boy? I got this family 4-pack of tickets. I'm trying to send you and the family to Knott's Berry Farm to spend a summer day out there riding roller coasters.
0: I'm ready.
1: All right, all you got to do is name this movie right here.
2: You bob for apples in the toilet, and you like it. You play ball like a girl. What did you say? You heard me.
1: What's your guess, Matt?
0: The Sandlot.
1: That is correct. Definitely one of my top 5 movies from my entire childhood. You're going to Knott's Berry Farm with a 4-pack of tickets.
0: Hey, oh, be nice. I appreciate you. It's my birthday tomorrow, so hey, you're starting off right.
1: Well, happy early birthday, bro.

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been a ride. I guess I had to go to that place to get to this one. Now some of you might still be in that place. If you're trying to get out, just follow me. I'll get you out.

Shout out to Harold from South Central. He was caller 10. He won a pair of tickets to go check out Cypress Hill. Have fun out there, my G. And as always, be safe, be blessed. And of course, be nice. I'm going to leave you with this Don Toliver at E85 on Power 106.

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3: 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All right. Soon. And see the way you're acting like that? Of course. 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
4: 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It's coming soon.
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12: Well, it is the way it's been on the morning and a natural thing. It is the way it's been on the morning and a natural thing. It is the way it comes to the microphone with the champion sound.

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0: Yeah. Welcome to the church, volume 2. Exclusive 213. Got my nephew, Nate Dogg, in the house. Nate Dogg, holla at him. Where you at?
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0: Nate Dogg. 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

It's time for Brown Bag Mornings Summer Camp. We have a caller for each one of us sack riders, okay? 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

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You know I love her right, all night, all right. Turn off the lights and beat it like a mic. Tell her don't.

0: Andriana hit us up and said, I'm single because these guys are liars. So he flew me out twice to be with him.
1: Oh.
0: The last time I went, everything was cool until I took a shower and was looking for a Q-tip in the bathroom drawer. I opened the drawer and saw a makeup bag. I confronted him about it and he said he was in the middle of a divorce, blah, blah, blah. I didn't believe him.
2: If you don't go looking in that drawer, you don't see nothing. Brenna was
3: trying to find a Q-tip.
2: What the hell? You didn't clean your ears before you went to Alaska?
0: Yeah.
2: Why the hell are you looking for a Q-tip?
4: Queriendo ser el amor in Alaska with dirty ears.
3: No. It's your fault.
0: What happened in your ear?
3: Nothing.
2: Wow.
1: What? Victor.
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0: 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Yeah.
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0: El Carrizo Park in the city of Sylmar. 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
6: 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Better hope you never get into an accident. 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
5: 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We got a serious injury accident at the 405 northbound after Inglewood. 2 right lanes are blocked. Also, West Hollywood, we got a closure due to a water main break that caused a sinkhole. Sunset Boulevard is closed in both directions between Sherbourne and San Vicente. The greatest shopping event of the summer is here. 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Don't miss it. 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
17: There I go.
1: Rap sheet.
16: Letty's set. Go.
18: Oh, yeah. The West Coast is up. I know we had the pop out where Kendrick. A couple years ago, he had everybody
19: classic,
18: come through.
19: Iconic.
18: Yep. So fire, your Kia Forum, it was lit.
19: It was.
18: And now, thanks to YG and the game, we might have one of those again.
19: What?
18: There is a Versus set up. It's been announced. Ooh. That YG.
20: I said it, I'm a rap for my.
18: Hey. YG.
20: I'm the one with the blood.
18: YG. Woo. Is gonna go up against.

0: game.
1: Yeah.
2: Let's take them back.
1: How are we feeling? How are we feeling? That sounds awesome to
0: it
1: me.
0: It does.
3: Oh, yeah.
1: A lot of sea of red.
3: Yeah.
1: The red
3: yeah.
1: sea apart.
3: 100%.
4: YG. A
1: lot of bick and back being bull out there.
3: I think
1: okay?
3: it's going to be a good matchup.
1: Mm-hmm.
3: But I'm just like, are there certain songs? I don't know, like One Blood. Like, what's YG going to play after the game plays One Blood?
4: BPT?
1: Yeah, BPT.
3: Oh, damn. Okay.
1: YG. No, there's... yeah, sure.
3: Okay, hold on. Let me rethink this.
1: This is supposed to happen this week, July 23rd, this Thursday.
0: Oh!
3: Oh,
1: this,
3: wow.
1: Yeah,
3: wow.
1: 6:30 p.m., reportedly, allegedly, as according to Versus TV on Instagram.
3: Wow.
1: Get ready for the battle.
3: YG it's a good battle. There's radio bangers versus club bangers. Yeah. Like YG has a lot of club bangers. Mm-hmm. Game has a lot of radio smashes.
1: YG,
3: like up
1: stay
3: there.
1: To the ratchet. You will win no matter what.
0: Yeah.
1: We cannot help it. Left, right, whatever you go with.
0: Just give us
1: just
0: ratchet.
1: Do that.
3: Yeah.
1: If I want to hear the song about the... the situation
0: oh,
1: that
0: yeah.
1: happened to you.
0: Yeah,
1: you, know
0: that one, that one, that
1: you don't
0: one,
1: need
0: one.
1: To do that. But YG's smart. He knows. I'm going to hit him where why they love me, bro.
3: Yeah.
1: You play my hitter. You play anything off of My Crazy Life is going to be incredible.
4: 100%.
1: And the game, I don't know if you're going to play the 50 Cent records, which are some Ooh. Of your biggest hits, but you guys hate each other.
0: Yeah.
1: You're going to have to get past 50 doing your hook.
5: I'm playing everything.
0: I give you that equipment.
5: I'm going to put everything on the grill, dog. I don't care. I got to win this. If I'm the game, I'm playing every single thing.
0: Oh, yeah.
1: Yeah, you'll put that beef aside?
5: The Nate Dogg stuff. Come on, man. What? Like, I'm playing everything. I'm playing everything off the documentary album.
1: Yeah.
5: I'm playing everything off the Devil's Advocate.
3: Game has a good song with R. Kelly. Throw it out there.
5: Huh? Oh. Everything's going up.
3: How we
1: you
3: do?
1: Can't. It has to be strategic.
5: I'm playing 300 bars and running.
1: No!
3: Oh, now we're talking! 300 bars and
1: as
3: running?
1: As a backpack rapper, rap fan, I wouldn't play that in a Versus.
3: Let the
1: 15 minutes. I've seen it not
5: 15
1: play.
5: 15 minutes just right there.
3: 15 minutes of dissing.
0: Oh, yeah. My God.
3: To people he's cool with now.
1: Mm-hmm. Yeah, and then YG's gonna do Who Do You Love with freaking Drake, and it's gonna be
5: so good.
1: Us.
5: That's good. See? That's good.
3: Yeah, what happens when the Drake verses come on?
1: Yeah, he don't care.
0: Yeah,
3: it's gonna be. It's gonna be.
0: It is gonna be really
3: gonna
0: good.
3: Be awesome. It's gonna be a good watch.
1: It's gonna
3: must
1: be
3: watch.
1: Great. YG's gonna win.
4: Yeah, I'm on Team YG.
0: Anybody? Oh yeah, for sure.
3: I think Game has
0: right
3: a
0: here.
3: Shot though. It just depends on his playlist and how he's feeling that day, and if he doesn't get in his own way.
1: Depends on how he's feeling.
3: Literally, it depends on how he's feeling that day.
5: I want to bet. Like, I wonder if there's a bet. Like, at
1: there
5: what?
1: Is. There
5: at,
1: really
0: I'm
1: is.
0: Pretty
5: at,
0: sure.
5: At what song is the bra gonna take place at?
1: The bra, the fight.
0: you think so?
5: Come on, man. That'd be fun.
1: They get along.
5: To
1: so
5: watch it
1: specifically with them.
3: Yeah.
1: It'll probably be with their homies, though.
3: It could be.
1: Because people just get rowdy just to, like, give me a moment, give me a venue, I'm going to get rowdy. It doesn't matter.
3: I know.
1: You can't call it sometime.
3: True. They have a lot of mutual friends, too. So, it probably, I don't know. I don't think it'll get like that. But it's going to be a good matchup.
4: It is.
1: What's the song? What's the heater that if the game plays, oh, it's over. Come on, you know.
0: Go.
5: Oh, I don't know.
0: Go
3: One
0: Blood.
3: Blood. I'm telling you, One Blood.
5: One Blood.
3: Blood.
5: Electric
3: blood.
5: Convulsive Therapy, part one. You know?
3: Put you on the game. That's going to be
5: Yeah, put
3: one.
5: You on the game.
1: Oh, that's great. What about you, Greg? You're Team YG.
4: I'm Team, oh, my God. If I beat it up, up.
1: Oh,
4: come on!
1: Yeah.
4: I'm good. I put that on the hood. I'm good. Come on!
3: That
4: now.
3: Song. I was specifically thinking about that. I was like, oh wait, what is Game gonna do when he plays? I'm good.
1: I just want to party.
4: I don't want to hurt nobody. And then he has a song to Donald Trump that everybody loves.
0: Oh, yeah, dude, yeah, he's
5: yeah, but and respectfully, but a lot of those songs I feel like they're West Coast records.
4: So what does the game have?
0: Then what
5: no,
0: are we?
5: But yeah, no.
3: Game's records were nationwide.
5: They were nationwide. They were nationwide.
1: That first album, shout out to Jeezy, who signed with YG and brought that album to life. That album specifically had worldwide reach.
3: It did. Yeah,
1: it did.
3: That one did.
1: Yeah.
3: For sure it did. Oh, okay. whose side is Tyga on? Is Tyga with any of them? Because he has songs with both of them.
0: Why are you bringing Tyga into this?
3: Because he could be.
1: That's so random.
0: Yeah,
5: because he has
1: That's
5: more,
1: like when it's like, hey, I wonder what Ja Rule thinks of this.
0: Yeah.
1: The real question is.
3: What does Tyga think
1: of
3: this?
1: What does Tyga think of all of this? Tyga's making a freaking AI record with Phoenix Lecter, bro.
3: He's in a different dimension right now.
1: He is. Such and set of song. All right, that was Rap Sheet. I'm Latifa Brownback Mornings on Power 106. We're definitely going to be tapped into this.
0: Oh, yeah, for sure.
1: The Game versus YG. This one's for us. It is. You know how they have like super niche New York ones?
6: Yeah.
1: Like
6: yeah.
1: when it was the Lox, was it the
3: versus Dipset?
1: The Dipset? Like that was for them.
3: Yeah. yeah.
1: You know, we could only we're like outside the club, like, oh, that's cool.
3: That's so nice that they got them that.
1: Yeah. This one's ours.
6: It is.
1: All right. K-Vidi, it's 506.

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3: Pull up. 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
5: 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Got a signal in Redondo Beach for an injury crash. 405 North past Inglewood Avenue. Two right lanes are shut down, so watch for slowing there. In South Lake, crash block in two middle lanes on the 110 south for Slauson Avenue. And in West Hollywood, Sunset Boulevard, still closed between Sherbourne and San Vicente because of the busted water main.
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1: You need a homie or need some help?
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1: We need a line. I mean, phone line. 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
3: This story already got me pissed off. I'm not going to lie. Mighty Lou hit us up and said, hi, Brown Bag Mornings. My name is Mighty Lou. I'm 24 years old, and I'm going through it because my man went through it. And the it is my stuff. She said, I'm with my man, Carlos. He's 23, and we've been together for about a year and a half. But before him, I was with Brent. We dated in college on and off since I was a freshman. He was 3 years older than me, so after he graduated, he would still come back to campus to pick me up and hang out. I was up in Merced for college, so when I graduated, I moved back home to Riverside, and he moved up to San Jose. We were a little bit toxic, breaking up and making up a lot, so neither one of us thought it was a good idea to try to move in together. We didn't leave off on bad terms, we just realized it wasn't the right time for us, and when I moved back home, I met Carlos at a privada, and we've been together ever since. He treats me well, he's sweet, he buys me flowers all the time, and takes me on trips to Ensenada random weekends. I love it here. Everything has been going great until this past week. I finally got my own place after living with my parents for almost 2 years. My man was being a great boyfriend, helping me move stuff out of my parents' house when he accidentally

0: He's given me an ultimatum. 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
1: Or throw me away.
0: She said, Brownback, am I wrong for keeping a box of memories from my first love? Or should those things always be thrown away once you move on?
1: She should be jailed or stoned to death. No, I'm just kidding.
2: Stoners? What?
1: How dare she?
2: Woman, no. Stand right there. Piss me off. Am I wrong for keeping a box of memories from my first love? Or should those things always be thrown? Both are yes, you're wrong, and yes.
0: We need incinerators at our homes. Duh. You know, at this point.
1: Dude, keeping... Look... Mm-hmm. Keeping a picture accidentally, uh-huh.
2: Yeah,
1: you know,
2: where in person or on your phone? Both a picture where
1: it could happen on your phone. It could happen. It could happen. Mm-hmm. What I'm saying is keeping memorabilia, jerseys, hats, sweaters. Yeah, ya te pasaste.
2: Sweaters, letters, hats, yeah. Jersey. Yeah.
0: That's a whole box full of him. That's like, yeah. Like his box.
3: But dedicated to him.
1: Unless you're keeping it for voodoo reasons, oh, yeah. I don't want to know.
4: What the? No, like I have a photo book like with pictures actually printed,
2: uh-huh.
4: Of all my exes. So like I keep them just for the memories.
1: That's borderline. That's borderline weird, man.
0: Yeah,
1: that's borderline weird.
4: That's no, weird. It's like all the memories.
2: Just because you do it does not mean it's okay.
4: They're all regular. They're all good photos. They're nice photos. I was like, I'm not gonna throw these away. I paid for these photos to get printed out, and I was like, I just like them.
2: Yeah,
4: they're good memories.
2: You have and that's great. But when you get with someone that's your person, you're not gonna have those. Believe me.
4: They won't even
2: and
4: know about it.
2: And if she were to, if she were to find them,
4: yeah,
2: you're not. It's you're not gonna have them. And she'd be right to tell you to get rid of it.
4: I don't know, because I dated somebody else and I still had the pictures from the last relationship from that girl. So it's
2: Greg.
4: Like, yeah, so it's like they're good photos. I'm not gonna. Like,
0: why do you have them? Are they like trading cards or something? Like,
4: no,
0: I imagine them in a book. Like, oh,
2: these
0: look at
2: are
0: this.
2: My ladies.
4: I like those pictures so much. I was like, I'm not gonna get rid of them.
3: So
4: like,
3: every time you see that, you think like, oh man, she looks
1: good.
3: There's
1: no
4: way. Yeah,
2: let your wife have a photo album of all her exes.
0: Mm-hmm. Oh. Huh.
3: Yeah. See? Yeah. Oh, now it hurts.
0: Oh, yeah. Hell
2: get
0: no.
2: Out of here. That, yeah, that no. But this is a whole box of things. And my only thing is, like, they've been together for a year and a half.
0: Yeah.
2: And those things must have been packed up.
3: Yeah.
2: So you packed them up.
0: Yeah.
2: I'm wondering if when you packed them up, you didn't think, like, hey, like, let me get rid of this.
3: Mm-hmm. Mm-hmm. Especially the letters, dude.
2: You also mentioned him being your first love, but then you also said you guys don't belong together. We were a bit toxic, breaking up and making up. And she's young. She's 24.
3: Yeah.
0: Yeah.
3: She thinks everyone's her first love.
0: No,
2: it's her first love, girl.
0: Just keeping all that stuff, though, it just seems like...
3: Holding
0: on to it, and then the fact that they didn't leave off on bad terms kind of makes it worse to me.
4: So do you have any hats from your exes?
0: No.
4: At all?
0: No.
4: All
2: right. You don't have that one that's embroidered your name on
0: it? No, I had to get rid of that.
2: You had to? You wanted to?
0: I wanted to,
2: you
0: yeah.
2: Wanted
0: no,
2: to.
0: No, like, yeah. I'm saying, like I had to, because that's not, like, a good look. You know what I'm saying?
2: Yeah.
3: Yeah. But, like, hat, either way,
0: yeah.
3: Dude.
0: Yeah. And
1: I love that hat. Yeah. It meant so much to me.
2: It doesn't match with anything.
3: Yeah,
0: no, it doesn't. It was crazy colors. No, but anyways, like, I mean, I think there's some, like, overlap time there's some overlap time where it's like if you have something like yeah. I had like a like maybe I don't know like a cologne bottle and it's like until it runs out then you throw it away. I don't think you instantly throw it away.
4: But would
3: no
4: you get,
3: oh
4: would
3: my
4: you get that
3: God.
4: Cologne again?
0: No,
4: you wouldn't get it again.
0: No,
2: so
0: unless I made my girl buy it for me.
4: That's
2: no,
4: even worse.
2: No, that's she ain't buying nothing.
3: No,
2: you're paying for that. But you got a gift from a girl, a cologne bottle.
0: And yeah, and then I used it till it was up, and then I threw it away.
2: Well, yeah, as one should. Were you going to keep it?
0: No, I'm saying I didn't instantly, like, the moment toss I got it. With my girl, just be like, this is in the trash
3: okay.
0: now.
3: But what happens if your girl lacks that cologne, and she tells you, like, ooh, buy it again? And then now your girl likes how you smell the same way that your ex liked how you smell.
0: Yeah. Well, then,
2: I'll
0: just lie, Angie, and say I hate this smell.
2: Yeah.
3: Good.
4: Why are you wearing it?
2: I got it for Christmas. Yeah. I don't want to waste my mom's money.
3: Good answer.
2: Your mom bought it for you.
0: Exactly. Yeah, that's all it is. I mean, like, that's what I'm saying. I understand some of that, but it's like, okay, a year and a half, and then keeping all the memorabilia, that's the part I don't understand. That's, like, too far.
2: The letters.
0: The jerseys, the hat. Like, what do you say?
1: That's a lot.
0: Yeah.
3: That is a lot. It's like, okay, I get it. Like, a picture here or there, you forgot. But this is, like, a whole box dedicated to your ex.
0: And now you know he's all athletic.
3: Yeah,
1: it depends.
0: Jersey.
1: It also depends who her ex is.
2: Why?
3: Why?
1: Well, what about, you know?
3: One day he goes pro? Is that what you're thinking?
1: No, what if he was a pro?
0: She's dating

0: Clayton, the next Clayton Kershaw.
1: Yeah, like, that's what I'm saying. Imagine, like, then I'd be like,
0: throw it away worse.
1: Let me see the box, babe.
0: Oh, you're going to sell it? I have this rare memorabilia.
1: She was getting Ohtani. I'm like, oh, let me see that.
2: She had to have boxed it up from college to move it to Riverside.
0: Yeah.
2: Because they were in Merced for college. Mm-hmm, she graduated. She moved back to Riverside. They didn't stay together. So she had his stuff there already. And then now she moved out and that stuff is there. So it's like an intentional, bring this here.
0: Yeah.
2: The box that said, what does the box say? What is the box title?
0: My first love.
3: Oh my God. No.
4: The greatest memories ever.
1: My first Matthew. Oh my God. That's all I hear, dog.
0: Wait. My first love.
1: My first entrada. You know, like, oh my God. Oh, mata, man.
2: Yeah.
1: Oh, no.
2: I'm with you. Am I wrong for keeping a box of memories from my first love? Or should those things always be thrown away once you move on? Okay, let's go to Tony in NoHo. What's up, Tony?
5: Hey, good morning, you guys.
2: Hey, Tony. You're like Marilu. What did you keep, brother?
5: Oh, man. So I had kept some photos of a girlfriend I'd had in high school. Mm-hmm. And 4 or 5 years later, I got with the love of my life. At that time, I didn't know. And we were going through some old baby pictures and photos, and lo and behold, up comes up the photos of that girlfriend. And immediately, you know, I see my girlfriend at the time, her demeanor changed, and she ended up just walking away in the room because those pictures, they were nothing explicit, but, you know, they were kissing, and we looked happy, and...
0: Oh, wow. You know,
1: which is even worse.
2: Yeah.
0: All in love. She never seen you make that face.
2: Yeah.
6: How could you never smile like that with me?
2: One page is his bautizo, the next page he's getting macked on. That's wild.
3: You're crazy, Tony.
2: Did you have to get rid of the photos?
5: Oh, yeah, I got rid of them. And it wasn't, she didn't have to tell me. It's just more so like, she already saw it, and there was no going back from that.
1: Right. Why'd you keep them in the
5: mind? I did forget it.
2: Okay.
5: I thought, you know, it was a pretty bad breakup, and I'm like, man, this is the only thing I got left.
2: Oh, so you were still
5: That was at that time.
2: Question, before you threw it in the trash, did you look at it again real quick?
3: One last time.
4: Just reminisce.
2: Like, did you go back to the moment?
1: Did you kiss it before you threw
0: one
1: it away?
0: More besito?
5: No, I threw him away without second thought.
4: In front
0: of her.
4: Yeah, she was watching, that's why. Yeah, she was watching.
1: Got a second thought. You did have a first thought. What was it?
5: Right.
2: So you think she may not be wrong for keeping him, but she shouldn't continue with them.
5: In the long run, it's not healthy. Yeah. You know, point blank, it's not healthy because whoever you get and whoever they will be, you never know where that's going to lead to. Mm-hmm. But the moral of the story is you lived it already. You know, you lived it already, and the only thing you have left is memory of it. You know, like the Ramon Ayala song, the only thing we really take in life is just a handful of dirt.
2: And
5: the one in Spanish, the La Única, exactly.
2: Do you still think about the kisses?
5: Nah, my wives are better.
1: Also, you compare them.
6: You compare them?
2: Candy kisses. No! Don't even think about that!
1: Oh, wow.
2: No second thoughts.
4: I pictured him going through that album. Like, these are the best moments of my life. My baptism. Oh, wow, my ex. Like, it's crazy. Right.
3: At one point, then he tossed them.
2: Stephanie in Inglewood. Stephanie.
7: Hi.
1: Hi.
3: Hi, Stephanie.
2: Steph, you have a plan to make sure none of this ever happens. What did you do with your underwear?
7: What?
1: Wait, your underwear? What?
2: Yeah.
1: His underwear?
2: Her underwear. Stephanie, please tell. What?
7: Okay, it's not just underwear. I kept other things too, but I keep it low-key hidden. I keep, like, if it's a shirt, I'll put it with my shirt. If it's a sweater, I'll put it with my sweater. So it looks like it's mine.
2: Why are you smiling while you're talking?
0: Yeah, but, what are you talking about? You're sneaky deaky.
1: Does your man know?
7: Yeah, okay, but no, it's not. I'm bisexual, so I wear boxers.
2: Mm-hmm.
7: And so if I keep my ex's boxers, it's going to look like they're mine. If I keep my girl's, you know, thong or something, it's going to look like it's mine because I also wear that too.
2: Okay. So you keep things from both, from everybody? You're just keeping it all?
1: Yeah.
7: I like to keep little trinkets here and there because, look, this is what I learned. I mean, bless my mother's soul, she passed away. But she told me to never throw away pictures because these are memories that you can never get back again.
2: The hiding part is the thing. So you hide.
7: Well, yeah. I tuck it away with my stuff. I don't keep a full shrine of a box. If I have something, I come across it. But, oh, yeah, I remember that. I don't wear it necessarily unless it was laundry day and I have to, but.
0: Oh, wearing it?
7: I'm just kidding.
2: No, you're not.
7: You're not,
0: Stephanie. Wait, Stephanie. But
1: wait. Let her talk.
0: Took it a step further. Your mom said don't throw away photos. She did not say keep underwear.
7: Oh. Correct. She did not. But. I owned my house when I was 25.
2: Wow.
7: So a lot of my exes, they come stay with me because it's, you know, it's a 2-bedroom. And so they come live with me. And so when it's time to kick them out, I pack up their stuff nice and neatly. I happen to, you know, drop a couple of things in my laundry basket or whatever. So I could keep, and they could take everything off.
2: So you like keeping stuff.
8: Yeah, that's like your thing.
7: Yeah. It's nice. Look, I'm a hopeless romantic.
2: No. I don't think it's romantic. I think your chony drawer is a scrapbook of all your exes, but they don't know that you're keeping it.
1: Yeah.
7: Yeah, no, they don't know. But see, nobody gets hurt. They don't know that I kept it. My new person doesn't know that I have it. It's okay. It's a win-win situation, and I feel great.
2: You said you're bi. Right now, do you have a boyfriend or girlfriend?
7: Well, right now I'm single.
2: Oh.
7: It's complicated with me and baby daddy right now.
2: Oh, okay. Because right here on the call notes, it says my boyfriend has never found out.
7: Well, he hasn't. Wait, okay.
2: Do you mean your baby daddy?
0: Or is that
7: we
0: separate?
7: We still talk. Yes, baby daddy.
2: Okay.
7: We still do things. He just doesn't live with me anymore. We co-parent very well.
2: Nice.
7: But yeah, he still don't know. He don't need to know.
1: I think you should throw it away. And the best place is send it over to 2600 West Olive.
2: That's our address.
8: And we'll keep it covered.
1: Sweet. 8th floor.
0: No boxers, though. No boxers.
1: We'll get rid of it for you, right? We'll burn it up.
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5: 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You're stopping off from Central Avenue. In West Hollywood, Sunset Boulevard, it's so close between Sherbourne and San Vicente. Water main has been shut down, but they need to fix the road.
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3: Hella studious.
18: What's 9 plus 10?
20: 21.
3: Look at this studious fool.
21: I'm sure everyone here has cut off a friend or a family member for something they did to you.
22: Cousins.
21: Yeah. Mm-hmm. Yeah, this weekend I cut off a whole family.
22: What?
23: Oh, no.
21: Yep. They threw on their little Argentina jerseys.
23: Okay.
22: Oh.
21: And they were sitting there rooting for them. And when I hit them up, they were like, yeah, so? I was like, oh, is that right? Uninvited to my daughter's birthday party, October 2nd.
23: But they didn't say anything mean.
21: Just wearing the jersey, I'm offended.
24: That's enough.
25: That's already saying something.
21: I told them, whatever you bought for her birthday, mail it.
23: Oh, we'll still take it.
21: We'll still take it. No, I'm just saying, have you guys done that before? Have you guys cut off a friend?
23: Yeah, a lot of my cousins, I don't talk to them. If I see them in public, it's like it's been years, so I don't even remember how you look.
21: Mm-hmm. Damn.
23: Yeah, it's forever.
22: Yeah.
21: Vic?
24: Yeah, I mean, I feel like I never cut them off because we didn't have a relationship too much to begin with. But, mm-hmm. like, I feel like my grandpa's side of the family, like, we just never got along. They were always mean to me. I was like,
25: yeah.
23: He cut off his mom at one point. Remember when you kicked her out of the house?
21: Oh, you cut off your mom?
24: I did not kick her out of the house.
23: I love my mom. Carmen.
24: I just moved.
23: She lived with me
24: and I moved.
21: You left her for dead?
24: I didn't leave her for dead. Well, you sound just like her. I'm like, I left. I said you have until the 19th to get out. It's not me.
23: Yeah, she was struggling. She had to move to the Palm Springs.
21: You left
23: area.
21: Her while the struggle was real?
23: Yeah. Wow.
24: It's my fault, huh?
23: Yeah, dude.
24: It's my fault.
23: Parents are supposed to take care of kids, Con. That's how big.
21: You moved in to go move to somebody else and go help. Oh, no. Wow.
23: Look.
24: Back to your study.
23: Yeah, what is this stupid study?
21: Well, what about Greg? What about you, real quick?
25: I cut off my grandpa. He says I'm not a Conde, that I'm a Rodriguez, that I'm not part of the family.
23: Oh, my baby. So I was like, I'm so sorry.
25: He used to call me a girl when I was young because I had long hair.
21: That's crazy. Go ahead.
23: Why didn't you ask me?
21: Well, because you never cut nobody if you're a sweetheart like that. Who have you cut off?
23: You.
21: Tell us right now.
23: Right now. We cut each other off.
21: Last person you cut off.
23: Am I unblocked yet?
21: You're unblocked.
23: You blocked her?
22: Yeah, he blocked me so weird. So toxic.
21: You didn't get my text?
23: No.
21: You're blocked too, fool.
23: What does the study say?
21: No, a new study says that 38% of Americans went on a no contact with friends or family in the past year over an argument, when Gen Z at 60%. So they're actually leading the pack, though, of just not wanting to just talk. Just talk about our issues, bro.
23: What?
21: Talk about our issues. What is it?
23: What is it with this? Do you guys think that's healthier? Like, because you know, sometimes I guess the conversation is that you may still have to talk to people you probably should cut off because they're family, maybe a tío, a mom, a parent, your sibling, or whatever, and you just put it to the side because you're family. Whereas Gen Z now is saying like, no, if you do me dirty, like I'm gonna choose to not speak to you. That is also really healthy. No?
21: I just feel like it's like this whole era now, it's all about
23: protecting,
21: like,
23: your
21: protecting
23: peace.
21: Your peace.
23: Yeah, peace of mind. Peace.
24: Some people are cut off and don't know it.
25: Yeah.
24: It's like, that's how, like, this era is.
25: They don't like the confrontation. That's what it is.
21: It says, once ties are severed, they tend to stay away. 59% of those who went no contact in the past year are still not in touch with the person that they cut off.
23: Yeah. Mm-hmm. I see it sometimes. Like, my son, he's Gen Z, and he's cut off people, and it's like, mom, it's for the best, and people, I, like, try to encourage him.
21: Yeah.
23: You know? And he's like, no, they, like, I just see it for, and then I kind of like, damn, you're strong, because maybe my trauma will give that person another chance.
21: Yeah.
23: Or like, just look at it another way, you know? Yeah.
24: That's just how we were taught, though. No, es familia. Yeah. Like, you gotta, no, está bien. Like, even though you didn't do anything wrong, they did you wrong. And it's like, you just have to, like, mend things, because that's just, like, how we were taught.
23: And I think of your pops when you told him, like, hey, why do you talk to them? They've done you wrong.
22: Oh, yeah.
23: But,
22: you,
23: sometimes it takes the child to see it.
22: Oh, yeah. You know? When his mom passed away, and I say his mom because I've never met her, but she abandoned him when he was 2 years old.
23: Mm-hmm.
22: And when I saw him crying when she passed away, to me, it was like the weirdest thing. And I told him, like, why? Like, she abandoned you. Why do you have feelings for her?
23: And he probably is trauma bonded to that, you know?
22: He's like, that's still my mom.
23: But you're able to see it.
22: I'm like, no,
23: it's pretty crazy. Mm-hmm. It's crazy. It's real deep, bro.
21: Gen Z kids, man. My kid, he just told me for the first time, I'm gonna move out. I'm gonna run away. I was like, I'll help you, perrito. Let me give you the And then I felt bad.
24: It's because he was testing your gangster.
21: And I'm like, where are you going? He's like, I don't know. And then before he was walking out, he's like, can I have a little money so I can... Can I get up my feet out there?
24: You're like, you don't even know where you're going.
23: Did he go?
21: Huh? No, he didn't go nowhere. But he packed. Know? No, he supposedly him,
24: he
21: did, you know.
24: The he slept on the couch. He put himself on the couch.
21: I was like, man, where are you going to go? He's like, I don't know. It's hard out there in Santa Clarita.
23: Cutie pie.
21: He's all packing his computer, his whole system.
24: Where are you gonna plug
23: his
24: in?
23: Modem? His modem?
21: His modem, his router.
24: Can I take the Wi-Fi back?
21: He's a good kid. Hey, man, so stay student. Don't cut nobody off unless you mean it.
23: Yeah.
21: Mm-hmm.
23: Yeah.
21: Right? Don't regret it.
23: Don't run away unless it's for real.
22: Yeah.
23: Okay?
21: Yes.
23: And exactly. You have your own money to be on your feet.
21: Okay? Yeah, exactly.
22: Yeah. Don't be asking.
0: Hello, studious. Look at this studious ass fool.

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23: Yeah. You know what? I like the players. No diggity, no doubt. Play on, play that. Play on, play that. Yo, Trey, drop the verse.

0: What's up? This is B-Real from Cypress Hill.
1: Cypress Hill.
0: Where are you from, Ese? Don't you know I'm local?
2: Don't let anybody tell you. I just don't want to be political. Everything is political, even our freaking lettuce that's causing diarrhea. Explosive diarrhea. So we've heard, and it's been backtracked, and then it's been confirmed that Taylor Farms lettuce, that it can be sold in stores, is responsible for the explosive diarrhea.
3: Chlamydia for lettuce.
4: The chloroformia.
2: So once they were tested positive, I'm hearing, then they go and they make phone calls to you know who, it's their trompas, because they're MAGA supporters and they've funded the campaign. And then it was like, hey, and then you get here a report reported allegedly like, oh, it's a false positive.
5: Yeah.
2: But then the FDA is like, hey, we never said that it was a false positive.
5: Oh
2: y'all.
5: My God.
2: Why are you spreading misinformation about this freaking lettuce?
4: Wow.
2: Meanwhile, us as people gotta make sure that maybe like we just gotta like look around it.
5: Yeah.
2: And be cautious for ourselves. Okay, so I'm gonna give you the lettuces or lettuci. I don't know what plural for lettuce is.
5: Yeah.
2: Is plural for lettuce lettuce?
6: I think so.
2: Or is
6: lettuce?
2: It?
3: It's just lettuce. Lettuce.
2: Oh, okay.
5: Yeah.
2: Lettuce heads.
4: Lettuce heads.
2: I don't know. Anyway, which ones to stay away from?
5: Okay.
2: And more than likely, it's gonna be the ones that are packaged Taylor Farms. Now, here's where it can get a little bit more political. Get ready, friends, because they're saying, "Hey, it's only the Taylor Farms that are made in Mexico. It's the ones." But there's no Mexican cases of this explosive diarrhea caused by this specific
5: It's only us over here.
2: Yeah.
4: It sounds like they're just trying to throw a bunch of things out there to confuse us, to just be like, whatever.
2: Brother, it's a lettuce wrap.
6: The Mexican lettuce wrap. That's what it is.
2: They have some lettuce that are from in Mexico, like from Guanajuato to be exact. And they have some that are here, but there's no cases in Mexico.
5: Se pasan.
2: Okay, but the ones that you should be aware of, and if you want to check in your house, maybe you have lettuce bags that are either shredded lettuce or an iceberg salad. Those are the two main components. One, if the name says Taylor Farms, be very aware. If the best buy dates are between July 18 and August 3rd, those are the ones that you should probably throw in the trash. I'm sorry.
4: Yeah. I mean, the best way is just to boycott lettuce. It really brings no nutritional value. It doesn't taste anything.
3: No taste, just water.
4: If you want a good alternative, go to arugula. That's my favorite.
2: I like the crunch of it.
5: Me too.
2: Brother, you ain't eating no arugula.
4: I love arugula.
2: I saw you in the pool.
4: I love arugula.
2: At the White River. What is it called?
5: Wild River.
2: Don't lie.
4: I love arugula. I've been a big arugula
2: proponent. Did they have arugula
4: proponent.
2: On your churro that you try to get into the whey pool?
4: They didn't. They did.
3: And I'm so upset about it.
4: Yeah. I usually wrap my churro in arugula.
2: Oh. But, you know the nutritional value there.
4: Yeah. No, let's just all boycott lettuce. Move on to arugula.
5: What's the last time you ate a salad?
4: Yeah. I'm not eating a salad for the next 3 years. I didn't survive COVID, all these things, just to get taken on by lettuce, bro.
5: Imagine?
4: Hell no.
2: Okay.
4: Boycotting lettuce.
2: Yeah, and so they also, when you look at these lettuce packages, make sure that it doesn't say it's sourced from Taylor Farms de Mexico of Guanajuato, Mexico.
3: Man, your peoples is crazy.
4: Hey, what y'all doing?
3: You were out there recently.
2: I was. Ooh, I'm going to go back again to bury my grandmother.
3: Probably has something to do with
2: it. I'm going
3: to
2: go bury my abuelita.
3: Oh, that's off. Back that's to good. Oh, it's good. It's good.
2: It's good. Which part's
6: what's
2: good?
6: Which part's
3: the
6: good?
3: Fact that you're gonna bury her down and just leave her there, right?
2: Yes. Let's make it all the way awkward.
3: Yeah, you don't want to just leave her there.
2: Hey, bro. In one hour, we talking about politics.
4: Yeah.
2: We talking about diet. We talking about dead grandmas. Hey, don't let them tell you we are not the show.
4: Yeah. Let us tell you.
6: That was wow.
5: You heard it, right?
2: Yikes. Fun fact, when people used to make fun of me, they used to call me lettuce.
6: I mean, you're right.
3: You kind of look like one right now.
6: Yeah.
2: All right.
3: Put a little ranch on that thing.
2: Talk about no nutritional value. Okay. Angie, cheese me. Zulu, come here.
7: Now, what's going on?
8: Cheesemation with Angie.
5: Okay, you guys, this is really weird, okay? Because Kendall Jenner and her sister Kim may actually be Eskimo sisters.
6: What?
2: Oh.
5: Yes, okay, because... I don't know if she's ever been with Kendall, like, Eskimo sisters, but You know how Kim has actually came out and hard launched that she's dating Lewis Hamilton, mm-hmm. F1 driver, right? Mm-hmm. Mm-hmm. Now, apparently, like, the internet's being messy, and they started saying, like, oh my god, like, this is super weird because Kendall and Lewis dated back in 2015.
4: Ooh.
5: But I looked into it, and that was just, like, a big rumor. But it's really weird because back in 2015, like, Kendall would hang out with Lewis a lot. Mm-hmm. Like, he would take her out. She'd be seen out there, like, at the
2: F1 stuff?
5: The F1 yeah. stuff in Monaco. They'd be, like, flirty at the yachts. Like, they
6: I remember were really seeing close. That. I remember seeing, like, the outfit, because people would post the outfits that she would wear and stuff like that.
5: Yes,
6: so dude. I remember seeing it.
5: Even, like, Paris Fashion Week, they were together. Mm-hmm. There's, like, even a picture where they're out in Monaco, and she's wearing his gold chain.
3: Oh, damn. For sure. Yeah. When you chain her, it's the rock.
2: That's like your side, like,
3: yeah,
2: like you're relating to this property.
5: But Lewis always denied it. He said, no, we're just friends.
1: Me and Kendall have been friends for a while, so we've been friends.
7: What do you think of her modeling?
1: She's really incredible. She's very focused, very level-headed, and she just, you know, for such a young woman, she's very grown up.
2: I'm very grown up. The guys in here told me that there's no such thing as guy friends. They're just lying in wait. Right?
3: There's guy friends.
2: Now there is?
3: Of course.
2: That's so weird.
4: I don't know. I mean,
3: Mona, are we not friends? Yes.
2: No, he's amor? Waiting for Big Tone to turn it down.
3: Te quiero, amor.
4: I don't know. I mean, I feel like with Lewis and Kendall, they were around each other a lot. And yes. it doesn't seem like it was group settings. So that's what makes it seem like they were probably dating.
2: Or maybe they were just talking about the different textiles in fashion and also how that relates to racing in the sports world.
5: Somehow.
2: Maybe they were just having those types of conversations.
6: She loves cars. Like, she's a big Porsche fan, so I believe it.
4: I'm sure that's what it was.
2: Yeah. But, I like that red car, and I like that blue car. Ooh, your car's silver?
4: No. You know what I think is the biggest tell?
5: What?
4: If how she acts towards Lewis and Kim today.
5: Now?
4: Yeah.
2: No. How like, does she?
4: I don't know. Like,
3: hey, who's
4: I don't know.
3: Over there?
4: No, if you see them all hanging out in a group setting,
5: okay, no,
4: if she's not around,
2: there's like this
4: then it's
2: weird
4: like
2: graph
4: weird.
2: That needs to happen because Travis was in love with Kim, Travis Barker, before he got with the older sister, Courtney.
5: Yeah.
2: Reportedly, allegedly, game
5: hooked up
2: was rumoredly alleged with Chloe, también con Kim.
5: Yeah.
2: And then now this one?
5: Mm-hmm.
2: Dang, don't let Kim be a Travis Scott fan.
6: That's Kylie.
2: I know.
5: Yeah they're all going to be Kim. Yeah.
3: Exactly.
2: I know. Yeah.
4: Venn diagram?
2: Or maybe it's like, oh, well, I don't know.
4: Anyway. A chart would be needed. It would be nice.
2: Is it?
5: Yeah.
2: It would help.
5: With little...
6: That's how you keep up with the Kardashians.
5: You're so dumb. All right, that's it for Chismation, brought to you guys by your Toyota dealers. I'm Angie from Brownback Mornings.
9: If it's hip-hop, you know Letty's on.
10: There I go. Rap sheet.
9: Letty, set, go.
5: I'm sorry. No, you're fine.
3: No, you're fine. She was taking way too long.
5: Yeah, I said it way
3: to say her name.
6: Wrap it up,
3: you little lettuce. She wrapped you up quick.
4: Lettuce wrap.
2: Stop, we don't have a lot of time. Andy took it off. All right, so you know this.

0: J-Lo featuring Ja Rule. Yeah, super tired. Vibes. Super vibes. Yep. Ja Rule is opening up about the making of the song. You know, a bunch of controversy kind of surrounds J-Lo in respects to these couple songs, this one and I'm Real. People have made mention how Ashanti, amazing singer, did the reference track, how was this Ashanti song first, some of her background vocals are in part of the song, and things like that. So Ja Rule's kind of like, I kind of want to explain the song and why Ashanti even appears on it, or it's because because of me, but I did create it for J-Lo. Specifically, that record was about Puff Daddy. Listen to this.
1: I wrote that record for Jim because what Jim was going through at the time with her and Puff. And we was having conversations about it, talking about, you know, him wanting her back and blah, blah, blah, you know. And it came to me just like that. Ain't it funny, baby, that you want me when you had me? Love is crazy. I'm glad I could smile and say, ain't that funny? So that was it. I went with that. That's how the nucleus of that started.
0: So it all started with them talking about her relationship with Puff Daddy. But when Ja Rule was tasked to go finish the rest of the record, he really just wanted to take a nap. So Ashanti was in there working on her album. He calls her Bonnie. That's a nickname they have for Ashanti. And asked her, like, hey, you mind finishing my homework for me? Listen to this.
1: Bonnie. You think you can do these two verses? I'm tired. Those of them going and take a little nap. You think you can do these two verses? Yeah, Ruski, I got it. Just came with the f***ing heat.
0: Sounds great.
2: Yeah.
0: Now, that was the first record she ever wrote for somebody else. She was just writing for herself. And it kind of set her off. But, like, years later, now it becomes, like, a point of, like, hey, who should have this belonged to?
2: Yeah.
0: Was J-Lo even singing? This should have been Ashanti's song.
3: They make it seem like J-Lo stole all these hits. Mm-hmm. But it was, like, they were all in the lab cooking together. Yeah. So, you know, that's what happens.
0: And if Diddy never wanted her back, then she wouldn't have ever
3: gotten that song. So he executive produced it.
2: Oh, goodness. He was the inspiration.
4: He's still making hits for other people, no matter what.
5: Ain't it funny?
0: Back in a bit. More Brown Bag Mornings.
6: 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That's off in the 110. Gravel spilled in Pasadena on the 210 West for Hill Avenue. Extra delays from Sierra Madre Boulevard and West Hollywood Sunset Boulevard. Still closed between Sherbourne and San Vicente.
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5: Power 106 ain't nothing, you know?

0: everybody is like talking about the Odyssey. Some people out there watching it at 3 a.m., yeah.
1: trying to get tickets,
0: 11 p.m., mm-hmm. all of that. Apparently, there's only like 5 places out here in the L.A. area where you can actually watch it as it is supposed to be watched in IMAX 70 millimeter.
2: Yeah.
0: Other people will have 70 millimeter. Other people will have IMAX, or only IMAX 70 millimeter. Wow. It's like the Chinese Theater, the Universal Studios, in the AMC, the Regal L.A. Live. And
3: I have the version where people walk in front, you know, in the screen.
0: You had that version? Yeah. But enough about Odyssey and its like historic opening and acting.
1: Yeah.
0: I want to talk about true acting, okay? And all of us know the cinema that was this scene, right?
4: I can't believe that I'm here right now.
5: You can duck down if you want. I mean, it won't hurt my feelings.
4: No. I didn't mean here with you. I just meant here, like, in this situation. Same situation that I'm always in, because I don't know, I guess I just have a weakness for hot guys, for tight abs and really big arms.
5: Big arms?
0: You guys know the scene, right?
3: Oh my, that's my favorite movie of all time.
2: Transformers,
3: of course.
0: You guys know the incredible acting that we just played?
3: Megan Fox.
0: Oh, yeah.
6: She did amazing.
2: She won the Oscar for that, right?
0: She didn't win an Oscar. I think she was robbed.
2: Oh, okay. Man.
0: All right. That's going to make sense with Petty Police this morning, because you know what? She's up in age. Still bomb.
3: Oh, my God.
0: Don't matter a thing. Nope. Age ain't nothing but a number with her. And she's been posting a lot of very provocative photos.
6: No.
0: Yes.
6: What?
0: Very provocative photos.
6: We're not going to show those, right?
0: No. You can actually see them on Brown Bag Mornings.
6: No.
0: On Instagram.
3: Yes, you can.
6: Don't go there.
0: Get permission before you see them.
6: Don't go there.
3: I posted this morning.
2: Are they crazy?
0: But just like if people do, they're on her Instagram comments and they're saying like, oh my gosh, I can't believe she's doing this. She's so old. Why would she be doing thirst traps? And she's responding in a very petty way, and I just love to see it. Okay, somebody posted as a comment under her sexy post, this ish is so unbelievably embarrassing for a 40-year-old mom to be posting 16-year-old Tumblr ish. And then she responded, which one of my exes is this?
1: Go ahead.
0: And crazy. Then someone else was talking about her transition from credible actress to credible P star. She says, oh, this is the first time I've been accused of being a credible actress.
6: I'll take that.
0: Go me. We just played. Shout out to Megan Fox. She's clapping back.
6: How's it a thirst trap when you're just being
0: you?
3: Yeah.
0: When, like, you are that.
1: You are her.
3: She's the one that put the blueprint. Like, she's the finest one, like, one of them out there.
0: Blueprint.
3: I don't know about the blueprint. Oh, my God. And Transformers?
0: She did incredible.
3: Yeah.
0: Her body, her face, everything is incredible.
3: Yeah, Jennifer's body.
0: But Blueprint?
6: Come on.
3: Get out of here. Get out of here.
0: She's fine.
2: Yeah, I just think for her to, like, she's just being herself at this point. Like, it's like she's a sex symbol. Like, so what? Yeah. You know what I'm saying? Like,
1: she doesn't want that.
2: No, there's nothing wrong with that.
0: She can literally post in jeans and a t-shirt and it'd be like, she thirst trapping.
2: Yeah, what is she supposed to do? Like, wear a muumuu because she's 40?
0: She can't hide her face. And even then, her face.
1: Yeah, right.
0: Exactly. The only way she can make it an unthirst trap if she just took a photo of her thumbs and just posted it.
2: That's true.
0: But
2: that's
0: even
2: the
0: then,
2: only way.
0: She's fine.
1: Okay,
6: there's nothing wrong with her thumbs.
1: Yeah, it's a
2: She has toe thumbs. I've seen them. I looked them up.
3: Still suck on those things.
0: Whoa.
6: Pull a little ratchet on them things.
0: Don't threaten me with a good time.
6: Pull a little ratchet.
0: See, there's nothing she could do.
3: Yeah. Nothing at all.
0: Nothing she could do. Mm. Okay, anyway, that was Petty Police. Guys are kind of, it's kind of hot in here.
1: Yeah,
3: it's very hot.
0: Yeah, cállate.
7: Scrolling with the homies.
3: If you think you're the best looking one in your friend group, this viral trend right now is about to put that to the test. Ooh. It's called look maxing, and this trend even wants me to play this right here.
8: I'm too sexy for my love. Sexy for my love. Love's going to leave.
6: Let's go.
3: Yes.
0: All right, what's look maxing?
3: Look maxing is taking over the internet right now, and it's making everybody look like handsome Squidward. If you don't know what handsome Squidward looks like, you know when he has like the chin.
0: Chiseled.
3: Yeah. Cheekbones, just strong as hell.
0: Mm-hmm.
3: They're saying, look, that is exactly what look maxing is. People are modifying their face to look like that.
0: In real life or on filter?
3: In real life. It's not no filter. This is real life right here. Look maxing, you want to look the best that you can.
0: Okay.
6: Mm.
3: We're going to put some celebrities that are 10 out of 10s and look maxing. Can you guess one?
0: No.
3: No?
1: No.
3: At all? Number one, Matt Bomer from Magic Mike. Anybody know who he is?
0: No. Sorry, no buddy.
6: I didn't see that movie, but no.
3: Another person that's considered a 10 out of 10 in looks maxing, Brad Pitt.
2: Okay.
6: Yeah. Oh, yeah.
2: In Fight Club?
6: Mm-hmm. In anything.
2: I'll give you that.
6: In my dreams.
0: She's a jawline.
3: Michael B. Jordan is also a 10 out of 10 in looks maxing.
0: Huh? Well, what's looks maxing then?
3: That's what it is. When your chin is like literally perfect. Okay. Yeah, like your chin
2: it's like
3: chiseled,
2: symmetry and stuff like that?
3: The symmetry of your face. Oh. Yes. Confidence and charisma does not count towards it.
6: What?
3: So like if you're confident, if you're just a baller like that, that does not count.
0: Okay.
3: Another person that's a 10 out of 10? Michael B. Jordan.
0: You just said that.
1: Yeah, you just said that.
3: Oh, I just said that? Yeah. Sorry.
0: You said it
2: Michael
0: just like
2: A.
0: That.
2: Jordan?
0: Michael B. Jordan.
2: No, he's like Michael A. Jordan.
3: A person that's an 8.5. Can you guys guess?
2: An 8.5?
3: Yes.
6: 8.5. Jesus the trainer?
0: Holland?
2: Matt Damon?
6: Nah.
2: I don't know.
6: Matt, no. What would have, no, come on, guys.
2: Ben Affleck?
0: Okay, you go through your Rolodex.
6: Let me see. I don't know.
2: Thor. Thor.
3: No.
2: Thor.
0: Oh,
2: Thor.
0: True. Thor.
6: Hemsworth? Was that Hemsworth?
0: Yeah, yeah. Hemsworth. What's that really attractive Spanish newscaster, the old fool?
2: Jorge Ramos.
0: Hey, Vic knew the name.
2: Yeah, I was almost there.
6: I know.
2: Who else?
0: You said Jorge Javid. That's the announcer for the Dodgers.
2: I got it. Yeah. Sorry. I was hoping nobody noticed.
0: Jorge Javid. So dreamy.
6: Renal Mendales Cuello.
3: Coming in at 8.5, George Clooney.
2: George Clooney.
3: George Clooney.
2: He's weak. Yeah. So what are we? If he's 8.5, what the hell are we?
3: Exactly. And coming in at a 7.5, Timothy Shyamalan.
6: What? There he is.
2: What about Adam Sandler?
6: Nah, man.
2: Where's he at? He's
6: there? Definitely in the charisma part.
3: Yeah, oh, that's a count?
6: Yeah.
0: Charisma maxing.
6: Oh, no. Dude, yeah, he's charisma maxing.
0: Charisma.
6: Yeah. 9 out of 10, he'll probably take a girl, dog. Adam Sandler for sure.
2: Yeah, making her laugh and stuff?
6: Oh, come on. Are you kidding me?
3: What would you put yourself?
6: Me?
3: Yes.
6: I don't really have a chin like that.
0: I don't really have this.
6: I'm not at a 4, possibly.
3: A 4?
6: I'd probably be in the charisma side, too, yeah.
0: Yeah, but okay. Definitely.
6: Thank you, Angie.
0: Mm-hmm. Wait, so is look maxing only for dudes?
3: Dudes, they're mostly dudes doing it.
0: Gotcha, okay.
3: Yeah, but girls are doing it as well, but it's mostly dudes that are trying to, like, fix their face to get that, like, chiseled chin and stuff like that. Vic?
6: You have it, man. You look pretty.
2: I don't.
6: You look like you chew on rocks all day, bro.
2: I just have a beard. My beard helps me out. But under here, I don't know, man. So, I don't know. It depends. With or without beard.
0: I love this. The guys are getting all weird rating themselves. Yeah, yeah, what are you?
2: Yeah.
0: You guys love to ask. Yeah, girls. Yeah. We just had this comment about
6: making
0: fun.
6: You look like
0: Canelo. Yeah. What are your thumbs like?
2: My thumbs are actually really nice. But I don't know. I mean, a 5? I guess a 5.
6: A 5?
2: I mean, if George Clooney's 8.5.
0: If Concrete's a 4, you're a 5?
2: I don't know, man.
0: You think you're hotter than Khan?
2: No, but he gave himself a low score. Should go higher, dog.
6: Come on, but you're at least a 7.
2: You're at least
6: a 5.5.
2: Don't forget your height, dog.
6: That's not part of it.
0: Right?
6: 6 foot tall.
0: Are you rating them? Did you have a rating for them?
3: I would give Khan like a 7.
6: A 7?
3: I'll give you a 7.
2: No, yeah. Te pasas. Now we're getting crazy.
0: What's Vic?
6: Hey, vamos a salir mal. Vic, vamos a salir mal aquí.
0: This is when you guys see how sensitive Concrete gets.
6: Vamos a salir mal, Vic.
0: He's going to stop talking to us at the break. During homie helpline. Yeah, during homie helpline. He's just going to not make an opinion.
1: Why?
6: Porque luego lloras, eh?
0: Ella no llora.
6: No,
0: tú lloras.
6: No, luego te enojas.
0: Oh, okay, do it.
6: Luego te enojas, eh? Luego lloras.
0: I'm not concreta.
6: Then you go to HR.
0: That's you.
6: He gave me a Mach 3.
0: A razor?
2: A razor.
0: So dumb.
6: Wrap it up.
0: Wrap
6: it up.
2: It was look back. It was look back.
0: No, it's you.
2: It wasn't me.
0: Greg didn't even braid himself.
2: Yeah, look, I'm going to braid myself. It's fine. That was look back.
0: You're all beautiful to me.
2: Thank you.
0: You're so nice. Thank you. All right. The scrolling. You ready, Khan?
6: Let's go.
0: No, he's not. Is that the end? Are you done?
2: Oh,
0: my God.
2: Sorry, Doug. I'm sorry.
6: fine.
0: Not that fast.
6: I'll give you the weather from
0: that's
6: a four.
0: Crazy.
6: From a four. I'll give you the weather from a guy that's a four.
2: You said you were a four.
6: No. And you agreed.
2: No, I didn't.
0: He said, well, if concrete's a four, I'm way better than that.
6: No, I'm not.
0: Are you ready for the weather?
6: I've been ready.
9: And now, the weather. With Concrete Storm.
6: Ready for it is going down for the weather Tuesday, July 21st. First, we keep our hands, arms, and legs inside the ride and pull up to Valencia. Imagine being a cholo throwing up gang signs, but you got dyslexia. Whoa. Oh my. 92 and 69 degrees. Now we secure our catalytic converter and head to Huntington Park HP because mm-hmm. we are coming up getting caught in HD. 87 degrees and 69 degrees at night. Next, we get on a sick one and be like fools in Escondido. Kids, say no to drugs. Don't be all prendidos. 87 degrees and 66 degrees at night. Lastly, I scored with my girl last night in Rialto. La metida cabecita. She called me Ronaldo. 92 degrees and 69 degrees at night. For sure, perritos. It's going to be pretty hot, man. And it's only going to get hotter in the three digits coming up Wednesday, Thursday, and Friday. So,
0: really?
6: Enjoy this last two-digit day today, dog. But still, stay cool. Drink some water. Eat some watermelon. Get some Jamaica or some coconut water, por favor. Valencia, you'll be 92, 69 degrees. Huntington Park, you'll be 87 and 69 degrees at night. Escondido, 87 and 66 degrees at night. And let's go to Rialto, 92 and 69 degrees at night. It's your boy Concrete from Bamberg. It's a Pat 106. Let's go.
3: What was that?
6: I lost it right there because I'm still thinking about my Ford. 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

0: check this out, homie.
1: You need a homie or need some help?
2: We need your help.
1: We need a line. I mean, phone line. We got you for the homie helpline.
3: We are going to help out Amy. She cannot make up her mind. She's fighting with her husband. And so she hit us up, right? She hit us up and said, hey, brown bag, I'm Amy, and I need your help. I have three daughters, 16, 14, and a 13-year-old.
4: Okay.
3: My 14-year-old daughter and I are thinking of not doing a quinceañera for her. She will be 15 in December, and ever since last year, after she turned 14, I hinted at the idea that we need to start planning her 15. She immediately told me no. She then asked if we could do a trip instead, and although I never officially said yes, it's been an open topic about possible destinations we could go to. Earlier this week, I was looking at tickets and hotels for Hawaii. Mm-hmm. My husband happened to see what I was doing and asked what that was for, and I told him I was possibly looking at us going to Hawaii for my daughter's 15 trip. He then gave me a weird look, told me no, she is having a quinceañera whether she likes it or not, and that was followed by a conversation about it being part of the culture, and then we need to involve our kids
4: going
3: in the culture
4: debt
3: more.
4: Whether she likes it or not.
3: We have to.
4: We have to do it.
3: All right, $30,000. He said he feels like they don't participate in the culture enough. Mm. Funny thing is, my husband is actually Samoan from Texas, but he grew up with all Latinos. My husband pretty much raised the girls with me. We've been together for 10 years. They were all under 7 when we met. He also then said that my 14-year-old does not, even though my 14-year-old does not want one right now, she will regret it. She will regret not doing it when she's older. My 14-year-old daughter is not as social as my oldest and youngest. She does not have many friends other than the 2-3 from school. Very much an introvert and hates being the center of attention. My oldest daughter had her quince in 2024, and my 14-year-old didn't want to be a part of it at all. Their biological dad didn't attend the oldest daughter's 15 and likely wouldn't attend this one since he's not very involved. My youngest daughter, who's 13, is already a no-brainer that we're going to have one since she's the baby girl of the family. The more I think about it, honestly, going to Hawaii would be cheaper and less stressful than having a whole party. But my husband said, no party, no trip, it's not either or. Help me out, brown bag. Should I make my daughter have a quinceañera? Did anyone not have a 15 and ended up regretting it?
5: You guys had 15, Letty, Angie?
4: I did. Mm-hmm.
5: You did?
4: It was the best.
5: It was the best?
4: I love, and but I wanted it. This little lady doesn't want it.
3: The center of attention thing is probably hard to get over when you want to be shy and in the corner and everybody's like just focused on you.
4: Well, just do
3: you.
4: A low key quince. Everyone turns into the wall when she walks in.
6: Then everyone's facing the wall. Nobody look!
3: The baile sorpresa, she just disappears.
4: Yeah.
3: Surprise! It's a magic show.
4: Yeah. So what is it with women not wanting to listen to their husbands, huh?
3: Oh, man.
6: Right?
3: Oh my
4: God. Just let the man be the man. He said she's going to do it.
6: For tradition. Keep the
7: listen
6: tradition.
7: To your king.
4: Listen to your king.
3: Yeah, it's your king.
4: Ugh, that hurt to say.
7: Not bad. Yeah.
6: Bad ow, no.
3: Gonna come your temp.
4: Shut up, fool. I get it on her end. She's thinking about her kids, the way that she is, the thing that she doesn't want to do, and her man's kind of like, no, she needs to have this. Mm-hmm. This needs to be cultural. Like, she needs to know, like, where she comes from. I think we spoke to her on the phone. She's like, they're kind of no sabos, it's fine. But they want her to, like, feel
6: the culture
4: this way about where she comes from. And this is essentially the woman's rite of passage, you know?
6: Mm-hmm.
4: Niña mujer, you know? But she's just thinking about her. Like, she's chill. She's my chill little baby.
6: She doesn't want that.
4: She doesn't want it.
7: Mom, you're doing the most. I'm on the dad side here.
4: Yeah.
7: Because I feel like she will regret it. It's one of those things, like, you remember being a kid and you're like, you're not wanting to go somewhere, your parents are like, no, vas a ir. Never wanted to go. And then you got there and then you're just having a blast. You made a ton of friends.
3: And now
7: you don't want to leave.
3: Yes.
7: That's how it is.
4: Or when you don't want to take a shower, they make you take a shower. Then you're in there like a fish. Then you're
6: Don't want to get out.
4: Yeah.
6: That was
7: all the moving and falling off.
3: Then you don't want to get out. You don't want to get out of there.
7: And I feel like that's how it is. Mm-hmm. That's
4: making
7: what she's
4: going to
7: go through.
4: As a mom, and it's a constant like tug a little bit where you're just naturally the nurturer and thinking about feelings, and then the dad –

0: these households sometimes or be like, no, they got to do this. Yeah. You know? But one helps the other. Like, yeah. even if there's that little tension, you're taking their feelings into the account, and then he's taking what needs to happen into account.
1: Right.
0: You know, it's part of the, it's part of parenting.
2: Yeah, yeah. Because, like, a 14, like, not, like, skipping on a quinceañera, you can never get that back. No. So making that decision at 14, 15, and then later on, you can't, all right, we're, you're 30, now we're going to have a quinceañera, you know what I'm saying?
1: Yeah.
2: It's like,
1: right.
2: he knows that that's, like, it could be a bad decision.
1: And
2: he
1: thinks it's a bad decision. There's a way of getting both of them. You know, you can.
0: No, he said no.
1: No, yeah, I know, but this
2: no
1: is,
2: party.
1: Yes,
2: no
1: this,
2: trip.
1: But this is where our homegirl right here needs to tell her. Needs to tell him, like, so I was gonna look, we'll have the quinceañera, and then all we ask is for envelope gifts.
2: Mm.
1: Cashola.
2: Mm.
1: Then you can go to
2: Hawaii
1: with that money.
2: Woo!
0: Yeah.
1: You feel me?
2: Hawaii is expensive.
0: Yeah.
1: Boom. Okay.
2: But
1: we figured it out.
2: Yeah.
0: Amy, are you there?
3: Yes, I'm here. Good morning.
0: Hi, Amy. Talk to us. Did you see concrete just solved your whole life?
3: I did. I don't know. I kind of feel weird asking people for money. Hey, you want to bring sobres?
0: Yeah.
1: Yeah.
3: You know, there's tortillas that want to bring the cremas and all the other stuff.
1: ¿Cuál crema? ¿Cuál crema?
0: Serum Sephora. Yeah.
3: Yeah. The Avon.
0: Yeah. Oh, the Avon ones?
2: Avon ones?
4: Very true.
0: Amy, talk to us. I want to know a little bit more about your family. So your man is Samoan, but he's very, I guess, tapped in. He wants them to know their roots.
3: Yes. So my husband's very big on culture and roots and, you know, your traditions and stuff. So that's why he says, this is important for her. She needs to lock in. She needs to know where she comes from. She needs to know, you know, who we are, what she is, all that.
2: I like this guy.
1: Yeah. Yeah. Lock in.
2: Lock in.
1: 14
2: years old, time to lock in.
1: Hey, lock in. Mm-hmm. Ponte las pilas.
0: But how is she? What type of, how do you see her?
3: She's very shy. She's like very much an introvert. She doesn't, you know, like I said, she doesn't like being the center of attention. When her sisters are all acting out, when her siblings are all acting out, she's the one sitting down next to me. She's, you know, she doesn't like being part of that.
1: She's the one that deserves a quinceañera.
4: Yes, dude, she deserves child. It.
0: She's Come the middle on. Child, huh?
4: Yeah.
0: She's the middle child.
3: Yeah, she is. She's a good kid.
4: Yeah, because she feels like she's not seen, so she's like, I don't want to bother my mom.
0: Oh,
4: that's what it is.
2: Spend all that money on me?
4: Not me, mom.
1: No, I'm not worth it.
3: I mean, she wants the money. She's like, just put all that money for a trip. Let's go on a trip. I want to go here. She's like, I want to go see the world. And I'm like, girl, you'll have time.
0: But your man says, if you don't do the quinceañera, you're also not getting the trip.
2: You're not going nowhere.
3: Right.
0: Damn, that's so crazy.
1: And are they like super respectful towards him and all that stuff? Like, you know?
3: Yes.
1: Okay.
2: Yeah, he's a big Samoan.
5: Yeah.
2: You gotta be.
5: Looks like the Rock probably.
2: Yeah. Looks like Maui.
0: Samoans do the chant thing?
5: What? Yeah, like the...
1: What?
2: What? Nah, don't offend. That was great.
1: Don't disrespect the homies like that.
0: Samoans do a chant.
3: There we go.
0: Do they? Would they do that at the quince too?
1: Oh, for sure, huh?
3: Yeah, so my oldest daughter's quinceañera, my younger girls and other families, they did a Polynesian dance. And
2: That's nice. Nice. Oh.
4: I want to go to that quinceañera.
1: Yeah. They do it for everything. If who comes to, like, he lands at the airport, they're like, yee-hoo! You know? They do. A fool graduates. Yeah, like one of my son's friends, he graduated. Yeah. They were like, yee-hoo! And I was like, that's tight, dog.
2: Yeah.
4: Tradition.
1: Yeah. I wanted to start screaming too for no reason.
2: Yee-hoo to you.
0: Does she know that he wants her to have a quince?
3: Yes.
0: And she's anti?
3: She's, yeah. And she's still.
0: And you're torn.
3: Asking for the trip.
0: I am. Because you don't want her to regret it either.
3: Mm-hmm.
0: Yeah.
3: I don't want her to regret it, but at the same time, I mean, I was so stressed planning the last quince, and I'm like, I mean, I could just plan a trip. It'll be done, you know, and we'll just go and enjoy ourselves.
1: Oh, so this is about your mental health.
4: Yeah. The truth is we coming see out.
1: This Amy. Is all about you, huh?
3: No. It's about her, too. It's her feelings, what she wants, and I don't know. I feel like if I were to force her, also, I'm like, what if she, like, makes ugly faces in all the pictures?
4: Yeah. Basta con su carota.
1: Con su carota, huh?
4: Caro Montes.
0: Yeah. AI, AI.
2: And you,
0: yeah, make this kid smile.
1: I think once she's there, I think things change. You know, once she sees everything happening and everyone's there for her, like.
0: But mom's, you're a softy, huh? Like, she knows that's my daughter. I want to protect her. I want to take her into consideration, autonomy, all that stuff. What is it? Boundaries, all that stuff.
1: Oh, no. I wish I would have had one.
3: Yeah.
1: The niño hombre. My last G.I. Joe, you know? That's not like the hedgehog shoots to some botas.
0: Did you have a king save me?
3: I did. Okay. I did.
0: Dang, so you guys are down to just have her be the only one that doesn't have the king save.
4: See, exclude her even more.
1: But yet everybody goes to Hawaii.
4: Oh. Yeah.
2: No. Wow.
4: That's not fair. Wow. That's not fair.
6: Hawaii's always
2: the other kids got to stay.
6: Hawaii's always going to be there.
1: Yeah.
6: That's all I got to say. Hawaii's always going to be there.
0: You guys are in Utah?
3: Yes, Utah. Salt Lake City, Utah. Mm-hmm.
1: See, so they don't even have a beach nearby. Mm-hmm. It's just cold weather. Yeah. It's just mountains.
3: The Broncos. They just have big mountains and lots of hikes.
2: The jazz?
1: Yuck. This is the least you can do is throw her a quinceañera, some excitement in Utah.
0: They're down. She doesn't want it. That's why she needs our help. So we're asking you, 818-520-1059. She feels guilty right now. It means it's her mom heart that for her little baby that's saying, Mom, I don't want a quinceañera, I just want to go to Hawaii. Maybe also unsure if people will show up because she doesn't really have too much. Yeah. She's shy. She's more of an introvert. You know?
2: What if this changes that?
4: That too? It could.
0: They probably wouldn't want this. Then she's all of a sudden outside. No. So, but she also wants to know if I bend to her whim, if I do give her no quince and just go on this trip, will she regret it later? Are there former quinceañeras?
4: Yes.
0: People that chose a trip, a car, or nothing over a quince and now you regret it.
4: Ooh.
0: Or was it the best decision? That car you got, the money you got, the trip you took instead of the quince. That's where Amy's head is at, okay? Amy, can we talk to your man?
3: Yeah.
0: Oh, is it right there?
4: What's his name?
3: His name is Malcolm.
4: Malcolm in the middle.
0: Ahí está. Is he there? Can you pass it?
7: Hello?
2: Hey!
0: Hey, brother!
2: What's up, brother?
1: What's up, big dog?
6: Tribal chief.
0: How are you, brother?
7: I'm good. How you guys doing?
1: Yeah, man.
4: Cross-changing.
1: Angie, why are you changing your voice?
4: That's you.
0: Malcolm, why do you feel like they should have the quince?
7: Like my wife was saying, my families are bigger in culture. One thing is you got to keep rooted to your roots, and that's something that I don't want to push the girls, but as time gets closer, that's something that I know for a fact that they're going to look back and miss. Mm-hmm. Trips are always going to come and go.
4: Yep.
7: But quinceañera, like I said, I was born in California, raised in Texas, and so a lot of the Mexicans out there showed me love, and I just knew about it and understood about the culture. So when I met my wife, I was like, obviously this is something that has to be in the bounds of culture, and that's something that I think I should push for instead of just sitting there.
0: I love that.
2: You're incredible, man.
1: And it sounds like you're a step up guy, right?
0: Yeah.
1: You stepped up to the plate, took care of the family, took care of the girls, and the fact that you're so like involved in seeing it culturally, bro. Mm-hmm.
0: You know for what I'm them, saying? It's for not them, even your
1: it's
0: culture.
1: It's not even for you, bro. You know, I'll go perform, bro.
0: I'll do a set.
1: I'm gonna do a 15-minute set.
0: It's for sure not about her then.
1: Because I know that food's gonna be fire.
2: True.
1: Let's go.
0: All right. Thank you.
2: Thanks,
0: you
2: Malcolm.
0: You guys got questions, Malcolm?
1: You don't want to adopt any.
7: No. I just you know, I appreciate you guys. One thing I just want to show love you to y'all. See, my wife always listens to you guys. Aww. So I appreciate you guys having us on.
0: That's great. What do you do for a living, bro?
7: I work with adolescents, troubled teens.
0: Oh, wow. Oh, my.
4: You're going
2: to be the greatest guy ever.
1: Yeah. You just keep getting finer, dog. Damn, bro. Let me find out you have a six-pack, brother. I'll take a trip to Utah, right? You have any brothers?
0: They're Mormon.
2: Are you 6'4" or 6'5"?
1: Good for you, man.
0: Yeah, how tall are you? Just for detail's sake.
1: Just for imagination.
6: How tall are you?
3: We're waiting.
7: Oh, sorry. I apologize. I couldn't hear. 6'1".
2: Wow.
0: Do you have curly hair?
7: Curly hair? No, I have long hair.
1: Hey. Yeah, too.
2: That's fun.
7: It's funny. It's funny. I heard you call me Maui or whatnot. Yeah.
0: Vic.
7: When you talk to my wife. So yeah, that's exactly what the people out here call me.
2: That's funny. Oh, yeah, I'm tapped in. I just saw Moana.
0: Is that the same thing?
2: No,
0: that's not the same thing.
6: Yeah, it is.
0: It is
2: Polynesian culture.
6: That's the one at the rock place.
2: Yeah.
7: Oh,
0: okay.
1: Yeah, man. Let me get a little. Can I get on my
0: Where in Cali were you born? Was it Long Beach?
7: No, LA. Wow. Yeah. Well, I was in Park Village in Compton, and then from Park Village we moved to Long Beach. Long Beach. We moved up to Texas in Dallas.
0: Wow.
1: Yo, that thing was like, wait, where were you born? Carolina Island or what?
0: What? Were you at Long Beach?
2: That's where a lot of Polynesians are.
0: Yeah.
1: Off tops.
2: Long Beach, Carson, yeah.
0: All right, Malcolm. Thank you so much.
7: I appreciate you guys.
0: No, go ahead. Low-key, we're on Malcolm's side.
4: Yeah, we are.
1: Yeah, we want you to win, dog.
0: Yeah. All right, 818-520-1059. I need people that either gave up, didn't do the quince and regret it, or loved it. Like, they're fine that they didn't go through with the quince.
2: Yeah.
0: Keep in mind that this family is thinking, look, we know our daughter is kind of more shy. She's more of an introvert. She has asked to not have a quince. She wants to go on a trip.
2: Mm.
0: But we feel like maybe we should push her and nudge her to have the quince so she doesn't regret it later and so she understands more about her culture as having a quinceañera and all of that, okay? 818-520-1059. Inspire 106, LA's number one for hip hop. Buenos dias. I'm a straight pop.

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2: You need a homie or need some help?
3: We need your help!
2: We need a line? I mean, phone line? We got you, fool! The homie helpline.
4: Amy has the perfect man and somehow needs our help. All right. Amy hit us up and said that her 14-year-old daughter doesn't want a quinceañera. Mm-hmm. She's going to be 15 in December. And when she turned 14, she was like, all right, we got to start planning the quince. But her 14-year-old daughter said, no, I don't really want a quince. Let's go on a trip instead. Mm-hmm. So Amy started looking for trips to Hawaii, looking all that stuff. And the husband was like, no, absolutely not. Mm-hmm. She needs to participate in her culture. She needs to do a quinceañera. If not, she's going to regret it. And, you know, now Amy doesn't know what to do. She doesn't know if she should force her to have one or just, you know, she wants to know if anyone's not had one and regretted it or what.
0: Amy's kind of torn because she understands both sides. She understands the kid not wanting it and maybe being either shy, introverted, too embarrassed, too much attention. Mom, this is not who I am. Mm-hmm. All of that. Also understands her husband. Like, no, this is culture. Like, they got to do what the first things they take from us is our traditions.
5: Ooh.
0: We got to keep our traditions alive, and that's how we move forward. Okay, so even if this kid is no sabo, yeah, doesn't even know what the enya part in the quinceañera, how to say that.
4: Yeah.
0: Can I get a quinceañera?
4: Quinceañera?
0: Yeah. That's a quinceañera. Yeah, it's still as much clinging to the roots as much as possible.
5: Yep.
0: Okay. Plus, he looks like Maui.
5: He said that. Yeah, he said that.
0: Okay, and so she's wondering, I understand both of them, but should we do it?
4: I'm so sorry.
6: That sounds so good.
0: Get out, babe.
6: Well, at least take a real sip now. You're in trouble now.
5: Nice, gordo.
7: Where is it? There it is.
8: You just stay out there, too.
6: See, that's how you do it. I just took a huge gulp of coffee for you, but no. It's because you have ice in there.
8: I asked for light ice, too. Right into the microphone, too. Just, you know, could have turned around.
4: They got my order wrong, too.
0: Yeah.
6: Who do you think you are?
8: Anyways,
0: let's go to the phone lines.
5: Yeah,
0: we want to know whether they should force their daughter to have a quince or not, mm-hmm, or give her autonomy, respect her wishes and boundaries. But will she regret it later? And then later be like, Mom, why do you give me quince? You don't want one. Why are you listening to a 14-year-old, Mom?
5: I'm just That's a true. Child.
0: Why are you listening to a 14-year-old? You know better than what I need.
5: For real.
8: That's true.
0: You're the parent, Mom.
5: Yeah.
0: She should have parented me.
8: Oh, my.
0: Get out.
6: Anything else, Greg?
0: Get out of here.
6: Drinking coffee. Who do you think you are?
8: We get it.
5: He wants to be the center of attention right now.
8: He wants the quinceañera right now. That's what he wants.
0: All right. Angelica in Anaheim. Angelica. Buenos días, Angelica.
9: Hola, buenos días.
0: Hola,
5: hola.
0: Angelica, what would you tell the family that hit us up, Amy and her man Malcolm, trying to figure out what to do with their daughter's quince plans? Daughter doesn't want one, but they feel like if she doesn't get one, she'll regret it later.
9: I definitely think she will. I didn't have one growing up. I didn't get one. Mm-hmm. It wasn't really because I didn't want it. It was a lot of my mom, my dad. They couldn't afford it. You know, we were in Mexico back then. Yeah. It was very tough.
0: Yeah.
9: And so we came here to the States, and they were trying to do an 18. You know how they, if they don't do a 15, we'll do an 18.
0: Oh,
9: well,
0: cute.
9: We couldn't do it either here because I got pregnant with my first son at 18.
4: Ooh.
9: So then that was like another chance that I got it taken away. Like, it wasn't, I don't regret my son at all.
0: Yeah.
9: But like, it was like another thing where I couldn't do it.
6: Yeah.
9: Now I'm sitting here. Yeah, now I'm sitting here at 30 and I'm like, damn, like, I never got the chance to do it. You know, I never got that experience of your quince, of your dance and everything. I didn't get that chance. So I definitely regret it now, not being able to do it and not trying to like instigate also, because like I knew my parents couldn't do it, but I had a lot of tías and tíos where like, you know, I'll pitch in this, I'll pitch in that,
0: right.
9: But I didn't want to put my parents through that, so I was like, you know, it's fine. Like, deep down I wanted it, but I didn't want to put them through that.
0: Oh, geez.
9: And now it's like, yeah, and that's like, you know, it sucks that you don't have that chance anymore.
0: Are you 30? So did you turn 30? Because you could do your double quince, which
6: una
0: is like early. Are you already turned 30?
9: Did 30, yeah.
0: Oh,
4: we just missed it again.
0: When's the next one, 45?
4: Quarantena.
1: Yeah, and I have now two boys, so there's no chance of I'm like, oh, you know, I'll live it through my kids.
0: So they have quinces for guys now. Some boys get quinces.
8: Yeah,
1: but my boys are very like, oh no, that's for girls. Like, you know, they're okay. Not there.
0: Yeah, all right. Hold on 1 second. Power 106, number one for hip hop in Boyle Heights.
6: Shout out to all the peritos in Boyle Heights.
0: Concrete, I feel like we should give her a quince.
6: We should. She needs a treintañera.
0: Let's figure it out.
6: Yeah.
4: She's so sad. She's
6: we'll bring
4: so
6: her
4: sad.
6: Here. We'll the venue. We'll do a valse right here for her.
0: Damn. You can be her.
6: we'll do birria. Birria. Yeah. I'll be her chambelán de honor. El padrino.
1: That would be awesome.
6: See?
0: Aww.
1: Yes. But, but also don't feel like they should force her to it. Mm-hmm. You know, as a mom, I feel like they should help her through it. Mm-hmm. Like, make things a little bit easier for her. Not so, like, forced on. Like, you're doing this no matter what.
0: Yeah, because then
1: Yeah, exactly. And make it more intimate. Like, you don't have to have 200, 500 people there, you know, like make it more intimate, close family, close friends. Just something small for her, but still have that experience. Because you don't want her photos to be all like weird, you know?
0: Yeah.
1: Like being cut out with the pictures, but also has other daughters. So at some point, she's going to see all the other pictures from her daughters and not hers. It's like, damn, like I missed out.
0: Yeah. That's coming from Angelica, who feels like she missed out. Thank you, Angelica. Twice. She's so cute. Hold on the line. We're going to get your information. Mm-hmm. You're going to be the padrino. Ya dijiste.
6: El padrino.
0: Okay.
8: El padrino.
0: All right. Kaylee. Kaylee in Inglewood. Kaylee.
10: It's Kaylee.
0: Kaylee. Kaylee in Inglewood. Talk to her. You're 17 years old?
10: Yes, I am.
0: Did you have a quince?
10: No, I did not.
0: Oh, okay. We need to hear from you.
10: Hi,
0: baby girl. We need to figure out whether it's a good idea or not to let this young lady skip out on her quince. Will she regret it later? You're 17, so you're like right there in the later. What would you tell them?
10: I would tell them I think she will regret it. I really feel like she should have one. Like, the feeling of just going shopping for your dress is just so exciting. Like, you're just going to see all the pretty dresses and the colors and all the designs, and you're just going to get so excited. I really feel like she should have one.
11: We want a dress.
10: Yes, we want a dress.
0: Do it for the dress.
5: Yeah, the big puppy dress.
4: Keep it in the closet forever.
0: Did you want a quince or you didn't?
10: I didn't want one, actually.
0: And now do you regret it?
10: A little bit, but not that much.
0: Did you get anything instead?
5: Oh, true.
10: Oh, I got a small party, and I'm so grateful for my mom for doing that for me.
5: Oh, you still got something.
0: I love these very grateful little
5: they
0: children.
5: They are.
0: I love them lying too.
6: Let's
0: give her a quince too.
6: She said, I didn't get one, but I got a small party.
0: Yeah.
6: So we don't, you know, could have been financial reasons, whatever it is, you know, but she sounds very grateful. And,
0: she does.
6: And those young ladies deserve everything. That's awesome.
0: Let's do it, Con.
5: She really wanted a dress.
6: She threw a brown bag quinceañera. Come if you didn't have a quinceañera, we'll celebrate with you.
0: That'd be cool.
6: What?
0: Amber in East LA. Amber, good morning.
4: Nice.
5: I like it.
12: Good morning, guys.
0: Amber, let's help out this family. They're trying to see if whoever had their quince and regretted it or it was fine. They didn't miss it at all because their daughter, who's 14, is saying, don't give me a quince. I want a trip. And they're thinking, yeah, we can give her wishes or we can encourage her to have a quince so that she partakes in culture and so that she doesn't regret it later. What would you say, Amber?
12: Yes, I'm going to agree with the other callers as well. In my experience, I did have the opportunity also to have a quinceañera, and I passed it up because my parents said I could have a car instead or a trip, and I picked the car, unfortunately. So, yeah, I do think it's an important, you know, like, milestone for a young lady. And, you know, a lot of other cultures have their own, like, traditions of rite of passage. And I just think that it was something that, you know, I should have gotten to experience. And I gave it up. I passed it up.
4: What kind of car was it?
5: Yeah.
12: I don't even remember if I should tell you as much.
4: Oh.
12: You
4: know, so.
0: But it was a car. But it was a
4: nah,
0: car.
4: Nah, it was a clunker,
12: it
4: huh?
12: Was a car. Yeah, it was like a little, I don't remember, like a little Toyota or something.
4: Oh, it's a great car.
0: Oh,
4: great
0: yeah.
4: Car.
0: Yeah. Yeah. That's yeah. A fantastic car. Incredible, amazing car.
12: Yeah. Yeah.
4: No, you did good then.
12: Yeah, but I mean, eventually, you know, we all like grow up and get a car. It wasn't, it's not, it's. Doesn't become something special to remember, you know?
0: Yeah.
4: Yeah, like you were in a rush, kind of. You're like, oh, I'll get a car right now. So it'll be even better.
12: Yeah.
0: With no license.
12: Right.
4: But yeah, and we all get a car.
12: And then I also kind of relate to her a bit because I was also very shy and introvert. Mm-hmm. And I think that a lot of times, you know, it's because you have this idea that, oh, maybe I'm not cute enough to have a king set, but... You know, that's why I think maybe the mom should use it as a learning or a bonding experience with her daughter. I think if she really, really, like, you know, takes her opinions and her ideas and kind of, you know, involves her in the planning, then it can be something really good for her, you know, to help her kind of break out of her shell.
0: Yeah.
4: Nice. Yeah. It's an opportunity.
12: Yeah.
0: Thank you so much. So,
12: either way, I think, you know, I mean, the mom should know best, but, you know, I think, especially because all the other daughters have their king set, mm-hmm. It's going to, I think it is going to be more of a regret later on. Like, you know, she could have, like, she would feel more left out maybe further on. I think I don't feel as bad knowing, like, my sister didn't have one either. So I think I would feel even worse if I saw, well, my sister had one, and I don't know why I just...
6: Gracias.
8: Are you okay? Are you good? Like, are you all right?
0: No, she's telling us
6: her. She really regrets it.
8: She's going through it right now. Like, damn.
4: Yeah. I know.
0: She's venting.
8: And then my dog.
6: I know, but the show ends at 10.
0: Lisa.
6: I know, guys.
0: Lisa and Captain.
6: I have a short attention span, dude. She lost me 4 minutes ago. I'm just kidding.
0: Did you to have the quince or not? Their daughter, Amy and her man Malcolm, their daughter doesn't want a quince. They're like, hey, we should probably make her have it because she will regret it not having it later. Should they do that or fulfill the daughter's wishes of not having it? Yeah. According to Pops, you're not going to go on a trip, which is what the daughter wanted. But what would you tell them, Lisa? Mm-hmm.
11: Yeah, good morning, Brown Dog.
6: Good morning.
11: Don't do the quince. Don't do it because I had a quinceañera and I'm so very grateful for my parents, but it was a lot of money and I was unhappy. Some kids, unfortunately, they're shy and they don't want to be in public. They don't want to do the balls. So I now have a daughter and I wanted her to have a 15, but she said, no, Mom, I want to go to Mexico. And that's what we did. It was way cheaper. I told her, look, if you want the pictures and all that stuff, I can take you. But she didn't want them because you could go to a place where they fix your hair.
0: Yeah.
11: They put a dress on. Mm-hmm. And you have your pictures. But I feel like with the culture, a lot of the things that come with that is people criticizing, no estaba buena la comida or... You know, like, ay, que chiquito el salón, the hall small, the food.
0: That's part of the tradition.
4: That's part of it. Huh? The plato that comes with it.
0: Yeah, the drama.
11: Yes. Ay, no tuvieron mariachi, like, those things. So,
4: spend
11: less money, go to Hawaii. Yeah, that's what I would do.
8: You're basically spending the money to impress other people.
0: Yeah.
4: I get that part. Especially if, like, you feel like your family's like that. Mm-hmm. You know what I'm saying?
0: If they already talk like that.
4: Yeah.
0: Because now I'm like, damn, what did they say about mine? It's only a matter of time until she's pregnant. Oh, damn.
13: Oh, damn.
0: Look at her with all those cholos. and all the fools were in the zoot suits.
6: They're all dressed like military.
4: They got the little things right here.
6: I know. They're dressed like Orlando Valuta. Like they're dressed like pilots.
4: They're dressed like El General.
6: El General. Tu pum pum, mami, mami, no me.
0: Hey, we'd be the judging table. Oh, Don't invite us.
6: Yeah.
0: Laura in Ventura County. Amy and her man Malcolm are trying to decide whether they should encourage their daughter to have her quince. She doesn't want it, but because they feel she might regret it later. So we want to know if you regretted it, and you're a mom, I believe, right? You, your daughter didn't have one? Laura. Laura.
4: Laura.
0: Laura.
5: Laura.
4: Hello.
6: EVP right there.
13: Younger.
0: Yes.
13: And now my daughter, she just had one in April.
0: Okay.
13: And my husband was trying to bribe her with the car.
0: Oh.
13: And I didn't like the idea.
0: Mm-hmm.
13: Because he was telling her, oh, you can get a new car, this and that, whatever car you want. But she's, my daughter is the only granddaughter my parents have. Out of six grandkids, she's the only granddaughter.
0: Wow.
13: The following day, I was driving her to school, and I was telling my daughter, I said, her name is Danali. So I said, Danali, ponte viva, get smart, think about it. You're going to get a car no matter what, mm-hmm. but the quinceañera is once of a lifetime. And I'm afraid that if you don't have a quinceañera, you're going to regret it. So she thought about it. She's like, yeah, you're right, Mom. So she told my husband, you know what, I want a quinceañera. And you know what, it was the best thing that she had. She loved it. And it was just this past April we had her quinceañera. And we had a good turnout. The moment she turned 12, I started saving money on the side. Just in case she wanted a quinceañera.
0: Yeah.
13: And the day of her quinceañera, I was able to pick up everything.
0: How many people showed up?
13: Well, excuse me?
0: How many people went?
13: About more than 300 people.
8: Damn!
0: That's a big party.
6: That's a
0: beautiful
6: pachanga right there.
8: Let's go!
6: Yeah.
0: Wow.
13: I was afraid we weren't going to have that many people. So my sister was like, don't worry about it. I'll invite some of my friends. But let me tell you, it was a beautiful quinceañera. It was better than mine. And to this day, she still talks about it. And I would encourage her to have her daughter do it.
6: Mm-hmm.
13: But honestly, if she doesn't really want to, you know, that's a different question. And I also have my cousin's niece. Well, not my cousin's niece. I'm sorry. My niece is having a quinceañera in October.
0: Oh.
13: But she's very shy. So the way she's going to have her quinceañera, she's not going to have that many people. It's just going to be around family.
0: Okay.
13: And that's what she wanted. And that's what they're going to do to my niece for her quinceañera coming up this month of, what is it? In the month of October.
0: Nice. Mm. See?
6: Está bien.
4: Yeah, I like how she was like, don't get finessed. You're going to get a car anyway.
8: Yeah.
4: Don't fall for it.
6: Be the finesser.
4: Yeah. Her dad was like trying to redo his den or something yeah. with that money.
0: Yeah, he was saving.
4: He's like, why don't you want a car instead?
6: ¿No quieres un carrito mejor? De la subasta.
4: De la subasta. Hey, you find some gems right there.
0: My first car was from a subasta.
6: De la subasta?
0: $300.
4: $300?
5: That's really cheap.
6: You had a first car?
8: Oh my
0: you
8: God.
0: Did too.
4: You had yeah, to have a first
0: does.
4: Car.
0: You had one too. Stop what? Trying to do struggle Olympics, fool.
6: No, I took the bus forever. I took the bus here today.
0: No, you didn't. You have like four cars.
6: Yeah. No, Humpy picked me up.
0: No, you didn't.
6: He picked You're me rich. Up on Alameda right there.
4: No, because mm-hmm. he would have went the wrong way.
6: People were trying to pick me up.
0: Oh, you're selling quarter? Yourself
6: I was like,
0: now?
6: I don't work. I don't do that, sir.
0: Stop.
6: Mona even pulled up.
8: You have like four cars.
4: Four.
6: No, I don't.
4: Yeah. At least four.
5: Yeah, you just got a new one, the Cadillac.
6: Amy, no, I didn't.
0: Amy, the listeners have spoken. Force your 14-year-old daughter to have
6: right.
0: the freaking
6: yes,
0: quinceañera, Amy.
6: Yeah.
8: You're
0: going
8: to have
6: and
8: get her
6: and
8: a car.
6: And give her a carro de la yeah. subasta.
4: A car and a trip.
0: And hug your little part. Maui really tight because he knew this the whole time.
5: Yep.
4: Yeah. How many people would be at the quince if it's a Mexican and Samoan function? Ooh. That's a lot of family right there.
14: It is, but a lot of our family is not in Utah. Like, at my oldest daughter's quince, it was probably, like, just 200 people.
6: You would have it out yes. there in Utah?
14: Yeah. Pussy? You would have it out here.
0: Yeah, I would have it in Utah.
6: So I guess we're cheaper. Not getting invited, huh? Yeah. Okay.
14: I mean, you guys are still invited. Come down. It's going to be in the winter. Come over and ski, and then stop at a quince.
6: What?
0: Broadcasting
6: live from Utah.
0: That'd be fun. Amy, what's your daughter's name?
14: Sophia.
0: Sophia's yeah.
8: quince. Yeah,
0: is it okay if we invite our friends, aka everyone listening?
14: Yes, everybody come. Everybody come y traigan su sobrecito.
6: There you go.
0: Oh, there we go. Utah, we're making the trip, baby girl. And happy early birthday, too.
5: Yeah, happy quinceañera.
0: Yeah, and how did Malcolm do the... What is it?
4: Wee-hoo.
6: Wee-hoo.
8: Isn't it chow-hoo?
0: I don't know.
6: Hey, let's ask him.
0: Is Malcolm there?
6: Is he in there?
14: No, he had to leave to work, so he left.
6: How is it? How do they do it? Do you know how they do it?
15: Oh, I can't do it. I'm not even going to try. They're just super loud. They go, chee-hoo.
5: Chee-hoo.
2: 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Power 106.
0: That's so awesome. Quinces are cool, man.
5: They are.
4: Everybody has a story about a quince. I like that.
0: I like how the other one had 300 people at our quince, and because someone just invited other people. You ever been to a quince you didn't know the quinceañera?
6: Yeah.
0: Yeah. You just pull up?
5: Yeah. Mm-hmm.
0: How do you find like out?
5: La prima de tu tía que no conoces, pero you're there?
0: Yeah.
6: Trae regalo.
0: Really?
6: Traigan regalo, sí.
0: I would always feel like, wouldn't they be able to tell? Like, hey, we don't know you.
4: Now, who's that?
5: Nah, yeah. All you have to say is like, mi tía María. There's always a tía María.
4: That's a hack.
0: La tía María.
6: The quince crasher. Yeah. Quincea crasher, dude. Yeah. I was a chambelán all the time.
5: Yeah, you got right.
6: And if not, I was there as a rebel ready to battle, fool.
0: Oh, my goodness.
4: Just in case.
0: All right. Speaking of battle, we got a battle coming up. Let us know if you're choosing Angie or Concrete in this battle royale. Either way, someone's going to win tickets to go to Knott's Berry Farm. We got 4 tickets to Knott's Berry Farm. Mm-hmm. Angie, what do you got to say about your opponent?
5: He sucks.
0: Ooh. Con, what do you got to say about your opponent?
6: She sucks as well.
0: He's a bigger sucker. I think she just beat you right now. What do you got to say?
6: I don't know.
8: He sucks.
6: Hmm? Who? Who sucks? I already said she sucks.
0: Yeah, but she said you suck more.
6: Nah.
5: You just killed it. Whatever.
6: No, she does, for sure.
0: Angie, you're going to beat him?
5: Yeah.
0: Why are you going to beat him?
5: I'm by chancla. I have chanclas.
6: That's every day, fool.
0: You guys really, really, you both suck.
8: Yeah,
0: you guys both suck.
5: I'm
4: so hyped for this battle right now.
8: I'm excited.
5: I don't know what we're saying.
0: You don't swallow.
6: I just win.
0: Like this is I'm not buying this fight.
8: Yeah, this is a
4: tell her she's a beard. Tell her
6: nobody.
0: Tell her
6: buying the pay per view.
0: No, I'm not buying the pay per view right now.
4: It's the most respectful.
0: Tell him you're gonna eat his brains.
6: Good luck,
0: buddy.
6: Good luck.
5: We're gonna have so much fun.
6: I want you to win.
0: Ew.
4: No.
0: Okay, choose Greg or Vic.
8: I want to eat his children.
0: Greg, what do you have to say?
8: Pink hat. He's a man. Why are you wearing a pink hat for?
4: Yeah, I'm a man, and you're my son. Yeah.
8: Get out of here.
0: Yeah, that's what we want.
8: I want to eat his children.
4: Whoa,
6: wait.
0: What kind of way?
5: Whoa.
6: And what kind of way?
5: Wait.
6: What kind of way? The conventional way? Or?
4: Find out next.
0: You so fine. I want to your daddy.
6: Damn.
4: Yeah.
6: I want to eat your children.
0: Okay, Biggie.
6: It's crazy words, Big.
4: You want to watch it, though, don't you?
6: Guess what? We're clipping that.
0: Yeah, I'm buying it.
6: I want to see that. I want to see it right now.
0: Let's go to the back.
16: No. Yes.
0: Okay. 520-1059. Pick who you want to fight. Yeah. All right.
6: How are we gonna beat that?
0: You're not. He sucks.
4: Yeah.
0: She sucks more.
6: We said we suck, and he wants to eat children.
0: Yeah. Right. Yeah.
6: Greg's children.
4: Might as well go all the way with it.
6: Just put him right here, Greg.
0: Why not?
6: Put it right here
0: for breakfast. Power 106. Buenos dias. Good morning.

0: Did you just fart?
1: No, imagine if like if I
0: oh, like a whoopee cushion.
1: The next challenge?
0: No. Our challenge is happening. Our challenge is happening right now. Okay. Yesterday was the wake from my abuelita here in Palmdale.
2: Yeah.
0: It was my son Luis's first wake. My son Jorito has been to other ones.
2: Yeah.
0: But my 7-year-old, it was his first wake, and he had my phone because I'm like, hey, if you get too distracted or like, because it's a rosario, it's a long process, you go to the other room, you can have my phone. I'm checking my phone and he took photos of things that I don't know that he should have taken photos of. Like, I have a photo of my abuelita in here.
2: Oh my God, Leti.
0: Because first he took photos with like he's taking selfies with the new cousins that he found. Yeah. He's like, oh, what's up? You family? Yeah. I'm family too. What's up, kid? And look, hey girl, come take this selfie with me.
2: Cute.
0: And I was like, oh, he's so cute.
3: Oh my God. Oh my.
1: Oh, come on.
4: Wait.
0: You took a photo of
1: my Leti, why would you?
0: What?
1: Si ya sabes
0: cómo es, ¿por qué
1: me enseñas eso?
0: No está feo, está
1: no, digo, las fotos, ese ángulo que, ay, no.
0: He's little, he was kind
2: of, that's his angle, his point of view.
0: But I'm like, Luis, and then he had someone take a photo of him praying.
2: Oh, that's so cute, though.
4: Bro, that's awesome. That's awesome, yeah. He said, hold on, let me do my prayer hand.
0: Hold on, hey, Jorito, take this.
4: Hey, this is fire right here. Yeah. This is fire.
0: This is his first velorio.
1: Did you put any music behind that? Did you put any music behind
0: that? No, I just saw it in my phone.
1: Oh, I thought he posted on IG or something.
0: No, he had my phone to like watch YouTube or something on the side. Hey, he's like,
4: hey, flick me up really quick. Yeah.
3: Hey, flick me up right here.
0: Catch me candid. Catch me candid. Let me go up and say goodbye to mi bisabuela.
2: That is his great grandma, right?
0: God. That was beautiful. I love it. And then we're going to Mexico for another velorio of her, so I'll keep you updated.
4: His photo is about to be crazy over there.
3: I know,
0: Okay. She looks beautiful. I love my abuelita Peta. They put makeup on her. And I was like, who's this baddie?
2: Hold like full face?
0: Yeah. Oh, and I'm like, hey, Monica, why they put so much makeup on? She's like, I know, my tia Lourdes is mad. She told him to keep a light on the makeup.
2: Oh, that's another whole thing.
0: Yeah, it's a whole thing. What, Kain?
1: I'm listening. I'm just listening.
0: Oh, everything. I'm sharing.
1: I'm hearing. I'm taking it in.
4: What'd you think about the picture?
0: It's beautiful. It's beautiful.
1: Yes.
0: That's his moment. He wanted to take a photo of my abuelita. Mm-hmm. Okay, that's Berry Farm tickets. Are you ready? Hey, whenever you're mad at me, think of that, okay? Think of my abuelita. Petra.
1: Ah, see?
0: Well, there's another photo. My sister did a bunch of the photos, the graphics.
1: No, just
0: and
4: she AI the
0: my abuelita.
2: Oh, like in heaven.
1: Oh, they didn't put wings on her.
4: They didn't put wings on her. Come on now.
0: You better stop. The stairs of heaven are.
3: She's in the sky already.
1: Yeah, I know. They should have put her inside heaven, not waiting outside.
0: I'll talk to my sister.
3: She's with the bouncer.
4: Petra, ahí pete. Aguanta.
0: Un segundo, aquí tiene su nombre, yo sé.
4: Hey, what number do you have? Ah, falta.
0: If my grandma was here, she'd pray for you.
1: Like, she's at the carniceria. She's waiting outside todavía, dog. Déjenla pasar.
0: No, she's in.
1: She's in.
0: She's welcoming. She's welcoming.
1: Ah, por favor. Ah, she's a greeter.
0: Yeah.
1: Like at Walmart.
4: Número 24.
1: Número 24. Por favor, que pase la señora Petra. Ahí les voy.
4: Come on.
1: Why'd you do that? You started it. Why'd you show me that
0: picture? I want to talk about my life.
1: Who made that flyer?
0: My sister did. It's beautiful.
1: Yeah, you gotta add the wings on there, man.
0: It was outside of the...
2: Okay.
1: That's beautiful, man. Oh, come on. Not that picture.
0: That's the photos. That's my life. I want to share it. I want to share it with
1: you. I know.

0: make this game up, our producer made it up, okay?
1: Not my first time blowing into a balloon knot, you feel me?
0: I don't. Explain.
1: So you know I got the...
0: You got them skills.
1: I got them skills you to pay the skills. Bill. I got the upper hand.
0: Okay. So you guys are going to have 10 seconds to blow that balloon up without using hands. Your hands have to
1: We get to use our hands to put it in our mouth?
0: You can put it in your mouth right now.
2: Oh, okay. Got
0: put it in your mouth right now. Everybody. You have 10 seconds to blow it up as big as you can with your hands behind your back. Hands behind your back. Then after the 10 seconds, you have to tie it in a knot. Whoever has blown up the biggest balloon... wins. When you tie it, you can use your hands.
2: It's slobbering.
0: Okay? Ready?
2: Yeah.
0: Hands behind your back. Hands behind your back. Ready and go.
3: 10, 9, 8, 7, 6, 5, 4, 3,
0: and she's flew up
3: 2,
0: there.
3: 1.
0: Tighten a knot, tighten a knot, tighten a knot. Wow.
1: Oh, man.
0: This was easy work.
1: Easy work.
0: Angie just blew up in the air.
4: Yeah.
0: Mine
4: hit the floor.
0: Greg hit the
5: mine
0: floor.
5: Looks like a
1: who won? Who won?
0: No, yours looks like a little lemon.
1: Who won?
2: Yeah, mine was getting up there pretty big.
1: Mona, that's pretty good, huh?
0: Mona's
1: like, that's right, big dog.
0: And it wasn't even close.
1: It wasn't even close, guys. You guys gotta practice more.
5: I thought mine was gonna shoot out of my mouth because I was that's like going too hard.
4: That's what happened to me. Yeah.
0: Angie, the
4: game's over.
0: The game's over.
2: I know, but I could have blown too.
4: Poor Marcus.
0: You won, Khan.
2: Yeah, you happy?
0: Congratulations.
1: Shout out to what's name? Richard? Who won?
0: Richard in Boyle Heights. Congratulations, Richard.
1: Richard in East LA.
6: What up, what up?
1: Let's go.
0: East Lowe's.
6: Looking at
1: I got you, big dog. Where's he going?
0: To Knott's Berry Farm.
1: Knott's Berry Farm. Let's go. You're going to go see Snoopy, the whole gang.
6: Hey, but good looking out on that blowing, though.
1: I got you, perro. I'll blow for you any day.
0: Angie, there's cheese man, though.
2: Uh-huh, you guys. All right. If your biggest fear was keeping you away from the love of your life, what would you do? Benny Blanco has the answer.
4: Next.
2: Next. Inside Cheese Nation. Sorry.

0: Zulu, come here.
1: Now what's going on?
2: Chismation with Angie.
3: Okay, you guys. Selena Gomez's husband, Benny Blanco, has to be like the sweetest guy ever. What he did for her is super sweet, okay?
4: You're right. He does have to be.
5: Yeah. They got married?
3: Yeah. Yes, their husband and wife, fool. They're married.
5: Okay.
3: So he posted a video of himself looking at the camera, right? With this song in the background.
6: If I go.
3: Saying, you're traveling across the Atlantic Ocean in the Titanic to go see your wife because you're scared of flying. He's crossing the whole ocean to go see Selena from New York to England.
5: He's scared of flying?
4: He's scared of flying. Some people are scared of flying, bro.
7: But to say you're on the Titanic
4: that's
7: all is crazy.
4: Unless
7: work.
4: He is on the
3: Maybe
4: Titanic.
3: Maybe he is. Maybe he's rich, fool. He's rich. But you know what? I was looking at it, and then Selena's been out there in England since May because she's filming the last season of Only Murders in the Building.
5: Yeah. Mm-hmm.
3: So he went to go visit her. And then tomorrow, it's her birthday, July 22nd.
5: So she's in England.
3: Yeah, right now she's in the UK.
4: He went to go see her. He crossed an ocean for her. This is stuff you guys only say in poems and on songs and in movies.
3: They really did it. Yeah.
5: Over here, too.
4: He actually did it.
5: So he had to go across the country, across the water. That's a lot of traveling.
8: He's probably in trouble.
3: Yes, because he loves her.
7: Yeah. I don't know. I would face my fear for my wife and fly.
5: Yeah, maybe that. Be a man.
8: I think.
4: Have any of you faced a fear for your girls?
7: Yeah.
4: What?
7: Marriage.
4: You're afraid of marriage?
7: I was at one point, mm-hmm. but now it's the best thing I could have done.
4: Aw. What about you, Vic?
8: Tattooing her name all across my forearm.
4: Was that a
3: fear? That was a fear of yours?
8: Yeah, my dad always told me, never do that.
7: And look at you.
8: In a million years.
7: You don't listen.
8: But I did it. Yeah, I never had a tattoo before that. So, yeah. That was
4: Do you ever use it in a fight or something? What do you mean I don't love you?
8: I don't care.
4: Yeah.
8: Yeah.
3: You do it all the time?
8: Oh. It doesn't work. I don't know why. You would think it would work.
4: It would give you some kind of pass. No,
8: you true. You would think. You could get that removed if we break up.
7: No, you can't. That thing's huge.
8: I can't. Yeah. I'm like, I can't. It would be very painful and very costly.
5: Yeah, it would. It would.
8: Yeah. So, it doesn't really work as well.
7: Oh, okay. I mean, I'm us.
8: She's talking about, get another one. Another one?
4: Another one of her?
8: Yeah.
7: Not the passes, Jordan. Enough is enough.
8: This is not enough.
5: What?
7: This is not enough.
4: Do you want a portrait?
8: I think so.
3: You should give her the portrait. Jesus.
8: It's a lot. It's a lot. It was painful.
4: Yeah.
3: Greg,
4: you ever?
5: I've traveled across the world to see
4: face
5: a girl.
4: To fear.
5: Yeah,
4: face to fear.
5: Face to fear? Going to the IE.
7: That's scary.
4: I think you won.
7: That's right. Really scary.
4: Valid,
7: yeah.
4: Valid, right? Valid.
8: Where'd you go? Don't tell me Hemet.
5: No, Riverside.
8: Eesh.
5: Yeah. So I was
8: okay.
5: Like,
8: Yeah.
4: He dated a girl and she Riverside? Would do TikTok dances in real life when she's talking to you.
5: Yeah.
4: Yeah. Yeah. Thanks, Angie.
3: All right, that's it for Chismation, brought to you guys by your Toyota dealers. I'm Angie from Brown Bag Mornings on Power 106.
4: What's on the way home, man?
7: But it goes, ChatGPT has entered the tarot reading room, and it's causing arguments. But don't worry, because Concrete Mercado is here to break it down for you guys.
4: I love you.
3: Wow.
7: And I am going to tell you guys your fortune.
4: Concrete Market on the way.
8: LeBron says one of his kids is picking where he'll play next season, and I'm going to explain why next.
4: Okay, let's do that next. Power 106, LA's number one for hip-hop. I'm Letty, and look, nothing says summer more than carne asada on the grill and Stella Rosa in hand, right? 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

0: All of our teachers out there, aww, I appreciate you, and I hope that you stay in the classroom even though they freaking slash your salary. They make you buy all the decorations for the room, and no one appreciates you.
1: I know.
0: Now New York is coming for you. New York School District is set to become one of the first in the United States to introduce a humanoid robot into the classrooms. What? Okay, check out Brown Bag Mornings 106 on Instagram to see what this teacher esque robot lady named Sally looks like. This is how she speaks. Listen.
2: By learning your preferences, remembering past conversations with our custom memory system, and responding in ways that feel personal and consistent over time, kind of like a very attentive friend with patched notes. I do not actually feel emotions the way humans do, but I am designed to recognize them, mirror them, and behave as if I care.
0: Behave as I care? So get this, dude. Sally will reportedly have a Western New York accent and help teach 11th and 12th grade students. Give it to the most rambunctious ones, right?
3: Yeah.
0: Over at Salamanca High School in New York. This is going to cost $57,000.
1: Instead of just paying a human $57,000. That's crazy. Also, why do they have to make her kind of hot?
3: That's all I said. She's kind of fine. Oh.
1: What the hell's the
0: she
1: point of that?
0: Like the Megan Fox of robonoids or robots.
4: Where
0: yeah.
4: Can I buy one of these?
0: Yeah, humanoid robots. She's a teacher.
3: She can teach me some things.
1: It's not sex ed, Greg.
0: Yeah,
1: or maybe, actually, maybe she can be programmed.
0: Yeah. Yeah. Well,
1: she can do whatever.
4: Sex Greg.
1: Add no emotions.
3: It'll be PE. Just get all sweaty.
1: Physical
4: education all day long.
0: Greg is so gross.
4: Physical entradas.
0: Sally has brown hair and can move her arms and legs, although she will not be able to walk around the classroom.
4: Oh, no, she's not going to be able to walk around that. That's right.
0: She's expected to assist with classes focused on coding, robotics, and artificial intelligence.
1: Okay. Teaching about herself and her body.
0: Yeah, that's what it is. And maybe she has to look hot so the kids can pay attention.
1: No, that's distracting. That's distracting. They need to put...
0: But it's a robot.
1: I had an English teacher. She was built like Elton John. They need to put one of those in there. Miss Hansen. They need to put Miss Hansen robots in there.
0: Okay, well, that's what's happening. Shout out to our teachers. Yeah. I hope California doesn't
5: do it. Yeah, please don't.
0: With New York. All right. That was Money Moves, brought to you by your Toyota dealers. I'm Nati for Brown Bag Mornings on Power 106, and it's time for...
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7: Hello, studious.
6: What's 9 plus 10?
8: 21.
7: Look at this studious fool.
4: What's up, Aritos? It's your boy, Concrete Mercado.
0: Oh! Hold on.
4: And there's a new research where they interviewed 12 tarot practitioners who use AI tools like ChatGPT to help interpret their readings of the cards of the tarots.
0: Oh, no. Oh. You have tarot cards right
4: tonight,
0: now?
4: Tonight. Well, this morning. I usually do this at night, sorry.
0: Oh.
4: I'm going to read these cards, and I will not be using AI.
0: Oh,
1: okay.
4: I will be doing it from the stars.
0: Concrete is wearing a cream and gold... What is this vest?
5: I don't know.
4: Tarot reading jacket.
0: Tarot reading jacket. Yeah. He also has a brown wig. A tarot reading wig?
4: Tarot reading wig.
0: What the
5: Mercado
4: wig? And gold.
0: And gold chains, gold rings. Tarot reading jewelry.
4: If you guys want to come see me, I'm off the 5 right there off of Indiana Street on the right-hand side.
0: It looks like business is good.
4: Business is good. Okay, so first off, we're going to go with... Vic.
0: And we're doing this because tarot card readers have said they use ChatGPT to help them
4: read the cards. Yeah, to read the cards.
0: So now you're going to do the same.
4: Yes. Okay. No, I'm just going to do it from the heart.
0: Oh, okay. Oh, you're not going to use
4: the original way. The original way.
0: Okay.
4: How it's intended to be used.
0: Okay.
4: All right, your first card or your only card? We're only doing one.
0: Okay. Only one.
5: You don't have to shuffle?
4: Yes.
3: I think you do.
0: Yeah.
4: This one.
0: What does it look like?
4: It's just a man standing, saying, "Look, man, what am I gonna do today?"
1: It's kind of like distraught a little bit.
4: This one's called El Huevón.
1: El Huevón.
4: Oh. You're gonna be a huevón for the rest of your life, Vic.
1: Oh,
4: sorry.
1: Damn.
4: This is in your future.
1: Is that?
0: Can you explain a little bit?
3: Yeah, like, I don't get the picture.
4: Yeah, no, he's thinking.
0: Is he losing out on money?
4: He's thinking. No, he's losing out on everything.
0: Oh,
4: everything.
0: Maybe ask Chat.
3: That's a good read.
1: If my girl asked why I didn't do the dishes, it's, you know.
0: It's in your fortune. It's in your card.
4: Are you ready, Angie?
0: Yes.
4: This one's for you.
5: For me.
4: Oh, my God.
0: What is
4: that? Oh, my God. The thinking man.
5: I'm thinking under a tree. Go.
4: And it's four chalices. That means que te vas a aventar cuatro micheladas in the near future.
0: Te vas a aventar. Ponte sunblock.
4: Te vas a aventar cuatro micheladas.
1: You're gonna have heartburn.
4: In the near future, you're gonna need some Tums.
0: Okay.
4: And some
5: it's like a little cloud.
1: Prilosec OTC.
3: So I asked chat about Vicks. Yeah. That is the Seven of Pentacles from the classic Rider Rate Tarot deck.
1: Oh, hell no.
3: It's patience, reflection, and evaluating the returns of your investments.
1: Oh, okay, that's good.
0: Very different. And now do Angie's.
5: Concrete said you're going to be lazy, but it's...
1: But I'm going to be rich.
0: Rich.
1: Yeah. Hi. Okay. Well, that was close.
4: Most people that are rich are lazy.
5: Because they have other people working for them.
4: Other people working for them.
1: Yeah. Oh.
0: Yeah. And when did you get into tarot card reading?
4: Right now.
0: Oh, okay. What is Angie's?
4: In the near future.
0: What is Angie's?
4: I said that yesterday.
5: Legit.
3: Angie's.
4: Okay, Angie's, hurry up.
3: That is the Four of Cups from the Rite of Tarot decks. Mm-hmm. It means contemplation, reevaluation, and missed opportunities due to turning inward.
4: See?
0: Stop turning inward, Angie.
1: Don't turn inward.
4: Tomate cuatro micheladas. Don't even trip.
5: Don't get loose.
4: Yeah, get loosey-goosey.
3: Open your eyes.
4: Open your eyes.
5: Stop sucking it in, Angie.
4: Open your eyes, little puppet. Yeah. Look at me.
5: I will.
4: Okay. Greg, you ready?
3: I'm ready. Go ahead.
4: This is your card. Oh, this right here, you're going to be with two biatches in the next future. You're going to have your first threesome player. So the picture is him putting up a chalice with two other females, holding up a chalice.
5: Ooh.
4: It's going to be a malice with the chalice. You're going to be turning up with two breezy player. Congratulations, y'all. First threesome.
0: Oh, my God. Where did you get these cards?
4: What do you mean? These are custom made.
0: But where'd you go? Did you go to a Botanica?
4: I went to a Botanica.
0: Was it scary?
4: Very scary, dog. What does it mean, Greg? In whatever.
3: This is the Three of Cups. Mm-hmm. It's about celebration, community, friendship, and collaboration.
0: Okay. Wow.
1: Like what Khan said.
4: You're going to have a collaboration with two females, big down. Two females, big down. Okay.
0: I'm ready.
4: And last but not least,
0: Leticia
4: Peniche.
0: Yes. Okay.
4: Oh, my God.
0: What?
4: You're going to break our hearts, Leti.
0: Oh,
4: you're going to stab me right in the freaking heart.
0: That photo is scary.
4: It
0: is. Yeah.
4: It's a heart with three swords through it.
0: What the
1: hell?
0: Ouch.
4: Who are you getting rid of in here? Are you going solo, dog? Are you going solo? There's four of us in front of you, and there's
0: like
4: three swords.
0: It's raining in the back. Look, it's raining.
4: And it's raining. It's a disaster happening.
0: It means someone's going to go?
5: Yeah.
4: Three people are getting chopped.
0: Damn. So it's just me and Angie then. Damn.
4: Wait a minute.
0: Wait.
4: Let me go to another card. Hold on.
0: That one's scary.
5: That is scary.
1: It is.
0: Dude, you better do yourself too.
4: No, we don't do it to ourselves.
0: Okay, you do. Yeah, you do.
4: Because I know my own future.
1: Oh.
0: Okay.
4: What does it mean? What does it mean?
0: What does it mean? According to ChatGPT.
3: The three of swords. Oh, all right.
4: In the heart.
3: Yes. It is the one most direct and unmistaking card in the deck. Featuring a heart pierced by three swords against a backdrop of dark clouds and rain.
4: Yes.
3: It deals directly with heartbreak, sorrow, emotional pain, and hard truths.
4: You know what? You are going through heartbreak with your grandma.
0: Yeah.
4: And that's probably what that means.
1: Yeah.
0: Did you just tell me Jorge's cheating?
5: Oh, my God.
1: Wait, what?
4: That or Jorge's cheating. Hey. Wow, my
0: Not
4: God.
0: Not really just my man?
1: Oh,
4: wow.
0: Three?
4: Wow. You better go to all the runnings. So,
3: are you pulling one for yourself?
0: Pull for your damn self now.
4: I'll pull for myself. Here we go.
5: Go.
4: All
5: right. What is it?
4: Y que estoy cansado of waking up every morning to do the morning show, dog. It's a full cansado de levantarse todos los días.
0: It's a dude in bed. Hands to his head, like.
4: Estoy cansado de levantarme todos los días. Para ir a trabajar.
1: That's a visual representation of when Mona calls you in the morning
0: to wake you up because you overslept.
4: Por favor, dog. No puede ser. Should we pull one for Mona?
3: Hold on. I'm asking chat really quick.
0: I think we have
3: time.
0: All
3: right. Here it is.
0: I gotta go fight with my man real quick.
3: This is taking forever. Come on. All right. So this is. The Seven of Pentacles.
1: Oh.
3: At its core, this card is about patience, reflection, and evaluating the returns of your investment.
4: The same thing as...
3: Wait. I read the wrong one.
1: That's mine.
3: It's not even popping up for this one.
0: Damn.
1: Oh, because your future can't be read because you already know it.
4: I already...
3: Yeah, it's not popping up for this one at all.
0: Try again.
1: Wow. All right.
4: See what happens?
1: Yeah. No, that's what you said.
3: One more time.
4: Okay, do one more time.
0: Can you do astrological signs too?
4: Of course.
0: Tell me what's going to happen for Tauro today or something. Mm.
5: Okay. Tauro!
4: Te vas a enojar.
0: Scorpio!
4: Ya te enojaste.
0: Sagitario!
4: Te va a dar hambre.
3: It popped up.
4: Okay, what does it say?
3: It is called the Nine of Swords, often called the Nightmare card.
4: Oh, there is nine. Yeah, there is nine.
3: It focuses on heavily anxiety, worrying, overthinking, and sleepless nights. It reflects mental distress where your thoughts are working against you.
4: You know what's crazy? I've been worrying about ticket sales for my shows. Yeah. And so
0: or your wife is cheating.
4: So please. Not at all. So please go to the link and buy it right now and buy my tickets. I'll be in El Cajon this weekend to tell you the truth about everything. Okay, Moni, ready?
0: We don't have time. If you two want to get your cards read.
4: Mona, that's you. The leader.
0: 818-520-1059. Concrete is reading cards
4: right now.
0: I'll
4: read your cards right now, live.
0: Okay. Yeah. All right. Vic was going to say something in sports. What's going down? LeBron, something?
1: Yes, LeBron is letting his daughter decide where he's going to work next year.
0: Oh, what? Nice. How's she?
1: 12.
0: Oh.
5: Wow.
1: I'm going to tell you more about that next.
0: All right.
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1: Play ball!
2: Hey.
3: All right, you guys. LeBron James' daughter might be an agent one day because she's helping LeBron decide his next team. He said that his daughter is one of the biggest reasons behind his slow free agency decision. It's been about, 21 days since he could have made a decision?
2: Yeah.
3: And he's been dragging this out for 3 weeks now?
4: 21.
3: But he's saying it's because of a conversation that he had with his daughter. Listen to this.
5: It's my almost 12-year-old daughter who is pulling the weight a lot. Yep. You know, so, you know, going to my daughter, I was home for the 4th of July, and I pulled her to the side, and I was like, baby, I'm letting you know, I don't want you to hear from nobody else, but I won't be playing for the Lakers next year. I will be playing somewhere else, so I won't be home all the time. You may not have an answer right now. You can give me an answer now. You can wait. You can write it down. Just want to know how you're feeling about it, because you mean a lot to me.
3: So he's kind of saying that she's helping him decide.
4: What's crazy is that he means that he's going to be not at home, which means that his family's going to stay here.
6: Yeah, that's what he's saying. He's not saying that she's going to choose.
3: No, right? But he's saying, like, where do you want me to go?
6: No, basically. He's saying, tell me your feelings.
3: That too, but he said, like, I want you to tell me what your answer is.
6: He didn't say that.
3: Yeah.
6: Play it.
5: A daughter who is pulling the weight a lot. Yep. You know, so, you know, going to my daughter, I was home for the 4th of July, and I pulled her to the side, and I was like, baby, I'm letting you know, I don't want you to hear from nobody else, but I won't be playing for the Lakers next year. I will be playing somewhere else, so I won't be home all the time. You may not have an answer right now. You can give me an answer now. You can wait. You can write it down. Just want to know how you're feeling about it, because you mean a lot to me.
3: So, yeah, so, like, he wants an answer of, like,
6: where, how you're feeling.
3: Yeah, how you're feeling, but also, like, where you would prefer for me to play.
6: There's more to it.
3: He also said, like, her processing and everything is, like, holding up the whole decision.
6: He's telling her,
3: like,
6: hey, that. I'm not going to be, daddy's not going to be home a lot.
3: Yeah.
2: At least
4: you
2: told me.
4: Which is crazy, because telling the team that you're not going to be there in their city, as you know, you're supposed to commit to not only the team, but you're supposed to commit to the city as well.
2: Yeah.
4: And if you're telling me you're not going to be in my city and practicing here and be, like, how is that going to work? You know what I'm saying? Like, how is that going to work where he's going to leave every night after a game, after practice? I don't, you know?
6: Well, no, he's not going to be home.
4: He's going to have, like, home.
6: That's what he's telling you. Like, I'm not going to be home a lot. I'm going to go probably play somewhere else. Mm-hmm. And they probably have built such a life here that they're not going to move.
3: Mm-hmm.
6: The sons are in school.
3: They're already in school. Well, one's in the NBA, one's in school. Yeah.
6: And then the daughter, too. So it's like, hey, just like I haven't been around, it's kind of probably going to get like that again.
4: Right.
3: Yeah. Wow. Unless he's going somewhere where he already has a home, like in Cleveland, he already has a house.
4: Doesn't. I mean, he's a gazillionaire. He has a house anywhere.
6: Yeah, he has a house. A railway's Monopoly with him. He's got a hotel somewhere. He has a house somewhere.
3: Literally, yeah.
6: Or he goes to the Clippers and stays home.
3: That could be it too. That's a possibility nobody's talked about. But supposedly,
6: what
3: still
6: if he says, "I am not going to your team unless you grant my daughter a full ride scholarship to whatever city"? The way he uses his children as pawns should be studied. I will not stay on the Lakers unless my son has a full contract with them too.
3: He gets him that. He does. I need to do that.
4: They're probably not gonna, because of that comment that he just made. They're probably going to be sending his daughter DMs and stuff and trying to course.
6: Yeah. Concrete will not stay at Power 106 unless my children get jobs as DJs.
4: That's right.
6: Mm-hmm. You want to add in anything for your kids?
4: Yeah. And I want them to own K-Day. I want them to own K-Day. I want my son Crisito to be the homie Romeo's co-host.
6: How old is he?
4: He's 7.
6: Might as well. The way this guy genius with the plots.
3: Genius dad and helps his kids that any way he can. But yeah, that was sports.
6: Except being there.
3: Well,
4: I want him to give a guaranteed $3.5 million for the next 5 years. So, well, P.O., get to it, buddy.
6: P.O.
4: P.O., get to it, buddy.
3: All right, that was sports. I'm Rosecrans, Vic for Brown Bag. Mornings on Power 106.
6: So did we find out where he's going? No.
4: No.
6: Oh, my.
3: Not at all. The daughter knows.
2: She does.
6: She's writing down her feelings in her journal.
3: No, that's not what he cares about. He wants to know where he's going.
6: Oh.
4: I think people are like, are just over it. Like the like, you know why he doesn't know?
6: Why?
4: Because nobody's offering him anything.
6: You think so? Yeah, he's like kicking it with different teams. They're like, good, bro. Like, oh, good.
4: Yeah.
1: You're doing good, huh?
3: You'll be on the team. No? You're doing great.
4: No? He's like that one guy at the end of the night after, you know, he's done with the game. So what you about to get into?
1: Yeah. The party's over. Yeah. You want him to leave?
4: Yeah, so what are you going to do tonight, fool? That's crazy. You need a ride, bro.
6: You can't stay here.
4: You can't stay here, perro.
1: It's getting late out, you
4: it's
1: know?
4: Getting late, huh, fool? You can't stay mañana.
3: What else you got going?
6: Thank you, babe. Yeah. Do your rap again.
3: All right, that was sports. I'm Rose Kranz, Victor Brownback. Mornings on Power 106.

0: believe that I'm here right now.
1: You can duck down if you want. I mean, it won't hurt my feelings.
0: No. I didn't mean here with you. I just meant here, like, in this situation.
1: Oh.
0: Same situation that I'm always in, because I don't know, I guess I just have a weakness for hot guys, for tight abs and really big arms.
1: Big arms?
2: You guys know the scene, right?
3: Oh my, that's my favorite movie of all time.
4: Transformers,
3: yes!
4: Of course.
2: You guys know the incredible acting that we just played?
3: Megan Fox.
2: Oh, yeah.
5: She did amazing.
4: She won the Oscar for that, right?
2: She didn't win an Oscar. I think she was robbed.
4: Oh, okay. Man.
2: All right, that's going to make sense with Petty Police this morning, because you know what? She's up in age. Still bomb.
3: Oh, my
2: don't
3: God.
2: Matter.
3: Jesus.
2: Don't matter a thing. Nope. Age ain't nothing but a number with her. And she's been posting a lot of very provocative photos.
5: No.
2: On her.
5: No.
0: Yeah. Yes.
5: What?
2: Very provocative photos.
5: We're not going to show those, right?
2: No. You can actually see them on Brown Bag Mornings.
5: No.
2: On Instagram.
3: Yes, you can.
5: Get permission. Don't go there.
2: Get permission before you see them.
5: Don't go there.
3: I posted this morning.
4: Are they crazy?
2: But just like if people do, they're on her Instagram comments and they're saying like, oh my gosh, I can't believe she's doing this. She's so old. Why would she be doing thirst traps? And she's responding in a very petty way. And I just love to see it. Okay, somebody posted as a comment under her sexy post, this ish is so unbelievably embarrassing for a 40-year-old mom to be posting 16-year-old Tumblr ish. And then she responded, which one of my exes is this? Go ahead,
0: Girl.
2: And crazy. Then someone else was talking about her transition from credible actress to credible P star. She says, oh, this is the first time I've been accused of being a credible actress.
5: I'll take that.
2: Heads to
4: see. I like
2: we
4: it.
2: Just played. Shout out to Megan Fox. She's clapping back.
5: How's it a thirst trap when you're just being...
2: You?
3: Yeah.
2: When, like, you are that.
0: You are her.
3: She's the one that put the blueprint. Like, she's the finest, one of them out there.
2: Blueprint.
3: I don't know about the blueprint.
2: Oh, my
3: God. And Transformers?
2: She did incredible.
3: Yeah.
2: Her body, her face, everything is incredible.
3: Yeah, Jennifer's body.
2: But blueprint? Come on.
5: Shite.
3: Oh, get out of here, dog. Get out of here.
2: She's fine.
4: Yeah, I just think for her to, like, she's just being herself at this point. Like, it's like she's a sex symbol. Like, so what? Yeah. You know what I'm saying? Like,
0: that. She doesn't want that.
4: No, there's nothing wrong with that.
2: She could literally post in jeans and a t-shirt and it'd be like, she thirst trapping.
4: Yeah, what is she supposed to do? Like, wear a muumuu because she's 40?
2: She can't hide her face. And even then, her face.
0: Yeah, her eyes.
4: Exactly.
2: The only way she could make it an unthirst trap if she just took a photo of her thumbs and just posted it.
4: That's true.
2: But
4: that's
2: even
4: the only
2: then,
4: way.
2: She's fine.
0: Okay,
5: there's nothing wrong with her thumbs.
0: You have to explain.
4: No, she has toe thumbs. I've seen them. I looked them up.
3: Still suck on those things.
4: Aye.
0: Whoa.
5: Pull a little ranch on them things.
2: Don't threaten me with a good time.
5: Pull a little ranch.
2: See, there's nothing she could do.
3: Yeah. Nothing at all.
2: Nothing she could do. Mm. Okay, anyway, that was Petty Police. Guys, are kinda, it's kind of hot in here.
3: Yeah, it's very
2: weird.
3: Hot.
2: Yeah, cállate.
6: Scrolling with the homies.
3: If you think you're the best looking one in your friend group, this viral trend right now is about to put that to the test. Ooh. It's called look maxing, and this trend even wants me to play this right here.
7: I'm too sexy for my love. Hey, too what? Sexy for my love. Love's going to leave.
5: Let's go.
3: Yes.
2: All right, what's look maxing?
3: Look maxing is taking over the internet right now, and it's making everybody look like handsome Squidward. If you don't know what handsome Squidward looks like, you know when he has like the chin.
2: Chiseled.
3: Yeah. Cheekbones, just strong as hell.
2: Mm-hmm.
3: They're saying, look, that is exactly what look maxing is. People are modifying their face to look like that.
2: In real life or on filter?
3: In real life. It's not no filter. This is real life right here. Look maxing, you want to look the best that you can.
2: Okay.
3: Mm. We're going to put some celebrities that are 10 out of 10s in look maxing. Can you guess one?
2: No.
3: At all? Number one, Matt Bomer from Magic Mike. Anybody know who he is?
0: No. Sorry,
4: clue.
0: Buddy.
5: I didn't see that movie, but no.
3: Another person that's considered a 10 out of 10 in looks maxing, Brad Pitt.
4: Okay.
2: Yeah.
5: Oh, yeah.
2: Chiseled.
4: In Fight Club?
2: Mm-hmm.
5: Jawline. In anything.
4: Mm-hmm. I'll give you that.
5: In my dreams.
2: Chiseled jawline.
3: Michael B. Jordan is also a 10 out of 10 in looks maxing.
2: Huh. Well, what's looks maxing then?
3: That's what it is. When your chin is like literally perfect.
2: Okay.
3: Yeah, like your chin
4: chiseled.
3: It's like
4: symmetry and stuff
3: like
4: that?
3: Yeah, the symmetry of your face.
5: Oh.
3: Yes, confidence and charisma does not count towards it.
5: What?
3: So, like, if you're confident, if you're just a baller like that, that does not count.
2: Okay.
3: Another person that's a 10 out of 10, Michael B. Jordan.
2: You just said that.
0: Yeah, you just said that.
3: Oh, I just said that?
2: Yeah.
3: Sorry.
2: You said it just like that.

0: Michael
1: Jordan. No, he's like Michael A. Jordan.
0: A person that's an 8.5. Can you guys guess?
1: An 8.5?
0: Yes.
2: 8.5. Ooh. Ooh. Jesus the trainer?
3: Holland?
1: Matt Damon? I don't know.
2: Matt, no. What would have, no, come on, guys.
1: Ben Affleck?
3: Okay, you go through your Rolodex.
2: Let me see. I don't know.
1: Thor.
0: Nope.
1: Thor.
3: Oh,
1: Thor.
3: True. Thor.
2: Hemsworth? Was that Hemsworth?
3: Yeah. Oh, yeah. What's that really attractive Spanish newscaster, the old fool?
1: Jorge Ramos.
2: Jorge Ramos?
3: Hey, Vic knew the name.
1: Yeah. I was almost there.
3: The
2: I know.
1: Who else?
3: You said Jorge Harin? That's the announcer for the Dodgers?
1: I got it. Yeah. Sorry. I was hoping nobody noticed. Jorge Harin.
3: Jorge. So dreamy.
2: Renata Almendares Cuello.
0: Coming in at 8.5, George Clooney.
1: George Clooney.
0: He's
1: weak. Yeah. So what are we? If he's 8.5, what the hell are we?
0: Exactly. And coming in at a 7.5, Timothy Shyamalan.
2: What? There he is.
1: What about Adam Sandler?
2: Nah,
1: where's he at?
2: He's definitely in the charisma part.
0: Does that count?
2: Oh, no. Dude, yeah, he's charisma maxing.
3: Charisma.
2: Yeah. 9 out of 10, he'll probably take a girl, dog. Adam Sandler for sure.
1: Yeah, making her laugh and stuff?
2: Oh, come on. Are you kidding me?
0: Where would you put yourself?
2: Me?
0: Yes.
2: As oh, man. I don't really have a chin like that.
3: I don't really have this.
2: I'm not at a 4, possibly.
0: A 4?
2: I'd probably be in the charisma side, too, yeah.
3: Yeah, but okay. Definitely.
2: Thank you, Angie.
3: Mm-hmm. Wait, so is look maxing only for dudes?
0: They're mostly dudes doing it.
3: Gotcha, okay.
0: Yeah, but girls are doing it as well, but it's mostly dudes that are trying to, like, fix their face to get that, like, chiseled chin and stuff like that. Vic?
2: You have it, man. You look pretty. Yeah,
1: I don't.
2: You look like you chew on rocks all day, bro.
1: I just have a beard. My beard helps me out, but under here, I don't know, man. So I don't know. It depends, with or without beard.
3: I love this. The guys are getting all weird, rating themselves. Yeah. What are you? Yeah. You guys love to react. No, yeah. We just had this comment about
2: making like Canelo, like.
3: Yeah. What are your thumbs like?
1: My thumbs are actually really nice. But I don't know. I mean, a 5. I guess
2: a 5.
1: I mean, if George Clooney's 8.5,
3: if Concrete's a 4, you're a 5.
1: I don't know, man.
3: Like, you think you're hotter than Con?
1: No, but he gave himself a low score. Should go higher, dog.
2: Come on, but you're at least a 7.
1: You're at least
2: a 5.5.
1: Don't forget your height, dog.
2: Oh, man. That's not part of it. 6 foot tall.
3: Are you rating them? Did you have a rating for them?
0: I would give Con like a 7.
2: A 7?
0: I'll give you a 7.
2: No, yeah. Te pasas.
1: Now we're getting crazy.
3: What's Vic?
2: Hey, vamos a salir mal. Vic, vamos a salir mal aquí.
3: This is when you guys see how sensitive Concrete gets.
2: Vamos a salir mal, Vic.
3: He's going to stop talking to us at the break. During homie helpline, he's just going to not make an opinion.
4: Why?
2: Porque luego lloras,
3: Ella no llora.
2: No,
3: tú lloras.
2: No, luego te enojas.
4: Oh, okay, do it.
2: Luego te enojas, Luego lloras.
4: I'm not concreta.
2: Then you go to HR.
4: That's you.
2: He gave me a Mach 3.
3: A razor?
2: Wrap it up. It was look maxing.
1: No, it wasn't me.
4: Greg didn't even braid himself.
0: Yeah, no, it's fine. I'm gonna braid myself. It's fine. That was look maxing.
3: You're all beautiful to me.
4: Thank you. So nice.
3: Thank you. All right. The scrolling.
0: That was scrolling.
3: You ready, Con?
2: Let's go.
3: No, he's not yet. Are you
2: fine?
1: I'm fine. Give you the weather from a four.
5: And now, the weather.
2: With
5: Concrete Storm.
2: 30% is going down for the weather Tuesday, July 21st. First, we keep our hands, arms, and legs inside the ride and pull up to Valencia. Imagine being a cholo throwing up gang signs, but you got dyslexia. What?
3: Oh my.
2: 92 and 69 degrees. Now we secure our catalytic converter and head to Huntington Park, HP, because fools are coming up, getting caught in HD. 87 degrees and 69 degrees at night. Next, we get on a sick one and be like fools in Escondido. Kids, say no to drugs. Don't be all prendidos. 87 degrees and 66 degrees at night. Lastly, I scored with my girl last night in Rialto. La metida cabecita. She called me Ronaldo. 92 degrees and 69 degrees at night. For sure, perritos. It's going to be pretty hot, man. And it's only going to get hotter in the three digits coming up Wednesday, Thursday, and Friday. So enjoy this last two-digit day today, dog. But still, stay cool. Drink some water. Eat some watermelon. Get some Jamaica or some coconut water, por favor. Valencia, you'll be 92, 69 degrees. Huntington Park, you'll be 87 and 69 degrees at night. Escondido, 87 and 66 degrees at night. And let's go to Rialto, 92 and 69 degrees at night. It's your boy Concrete from Bamberg, Runners of Power 106. Let's go.

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2: But it is going down for the weather Tuesday, July 21st. First, we keep our hands, arms, and legs inside the ride and pull up to Valencia. Imagine being a cholo throwing up gang signs, but you got dyslexia. 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
3: Oh my.
2: 92 and 69 degrees. Now we secure our catalytic converter and head to Huntington Park, HP. Because Fools are coming up, getting caught in HD. 87 degrees and 69 degrees at night. Next, we get on a sick one and be like Fools in Escondido. Kids, say no to drugs. Don't be all prendidos. 87 degrees and 66 degrees at night. Lastly, I scored with my girl last night in Rialto. La metí de cabecita. She called me Ronaldo. 92 degrees and 69 degrees at night. For sure, perritos. It's going to be pretty hot, man. And it's only going to get hotter in the three digits coming up Wednesday, Thursday, and Friday. So enjoy this last two-digit day today, dog. But still, stay cool. Drink some water. Eat some watermelon. Get some Jamaica or some coconut water, por favor. It's your boy Concrete from Bad Mac Mornings. Our Power 106. Let's go!
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0: AKA Sean Wayne on them, AKA Mr. Make It Rain on them.
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1: Yes.
0: Checking in from Riverside.
1: Yes.
0: Riverside's not that far from Buena Park, right?
1: No, like I would say like a 35, 40 minute drive.
0: Oh, that's not bad. You down to make that drive?
1: Yes.
0: Because you are caller 10, you got that 4 tickets to Knott's Berry Farm.
1: Thank you, DJ E-Man.
0: There it, are you? Why are you laughing?
1: No, I have my kids right here.
0: Oh, wow. How many kids you got in the car right now?
1: Right now, I have three girls.
0: Oh, three girls and you. That's four right there. So you're going to have a great time at Knott's Berry Farm.
1: Thank you.
0: There it is.

0: every day at this time. And in the mix bag today, I said earlier, if you we're gonna take it to the island. If you into that Hawaiian Islands reggae, how about 4 tickets to check out Kalae Kai with special guest Kyrie? Going down this Friday at the Pacific Amphitheater at the OC Fair, Kalae Kai and Kyrie. I'm telling you, they are very dope. I'm fans of them. It's going to be a dope show. Tickets and more info at packamp.com. But we got you with these 4 tickets right now. Caller 10, 818-520-1059. It's going to get hooked up to go see Kalae Kai and Kyrie this Friday. All right, it's about to heat up or it's about to cool off? Concrete, let them know what's up.
1: 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And now, the weather. With Concrete Storm.
2: But it is going down for the weather Tuesday, July 21st. First, we keep our hands, arms, and legs inside the ride and pull up to Valencia. Imagine being a cholo throwing up gang signs, but you got dyslexia. Whoa. 92 and 69 degrees. Now we secure our catalytic converter and head to Huntington Park HP. Because fools are coming up, getting caught in HD. 87 degrees and 69 degrees at night. Next, we get on a sick one and be like fools in Escondido. Kids, say no to drugs. Don't be all prendidos. 87 degrees and 66 degrees at night. Lastly, I scored with my girl last night in Rialto. La metida cabecita. She called me Ronaldo. 92 degrees and 69 degrees at night. For sure, perritos. It's going to be pretty hot, man. And it's only going to get hotter in the 3 digits coming up Wednesday, Thursday, and Friday. So enjoy this last 2-digit day today, dog. But still, stay cool. Drink some water. Eat some watermelon. Get some Jamaica or some coconut water, por favor. It's your boy Concrete from Brown Bag Mornings, our Power 106. 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
1: 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What? Like, go ahead, keep talking. Confidence like, me up, really. What are your daily affirmations to yourself in the mirror? You look at yourself in the mirror, ¿qué te dices?
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2: 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Maybe.
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It's been a ride. 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I can

0: 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With Concrete Storm.
1: Ready for this going down for the weather Tuesday, July 21st. First, we keep our hands, arms, and legs inside the ride and pull up to Valencia. Imagine being a cholo throwing up gang signs, but you got dyslexia. 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
2: Oh my.
1: 92 and 69 degrees. Now we secure our catalytic converter and head to Huntington Park, HP, because fools are coming up getting caught in HD. 87 degrees and 69 degrees at night. Next, we get on a sick one and be like fools in Escondido. Kids, say no to drugs. Don't be all prendidos. 87 degrees and 66 degrees at night. Lastly, I scored with my girl last night in Rialto. La metida cabecita. She called me Ronaldo. 92 degrees and 69 degrees at night. For sure, perritos. It's going to be pretty hot, man. And it's only going to get hotter in the three digits coming up Wednesday, Thursday, and Friday. So enjoy this last two-digit day today, dog. But still, stay cool. Drink some water. Eat some watermelon. Get some Jamaica or some coconut water, por favor. It's your boy Concrete from Bad Bag Mornings, our Power 106. Let's go.
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I got them tickets coming up to Knott's Berry Farm, all right? A four-pack of tickets coming up before 3:20. All right, so less than 15 minutes away from winning. Stay here. 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

0: 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With Concrete Storm.
1: Ready for this going down for the weather Tuesday, July 21st. First, we keep our hands, arms, and legs inside the ride and pull up to Valencia. Imagine being a cholo throwing up gang signs, but you got dyslexia. Whoa. 92 and 69 degrees. 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Because fools are coming up, getting caught in HD. 87 degrees and 69 degrees at night. Next, we get on a sick one and be like fools in Escondido. Kids, say no to drugs. Don't be all prendidos. 87 degrees and 66 degrees at night. Lastly, I scored with my girl last night in Rialto. La metida cabecita. She called me Ronaldo. 92 degrees and 69 degrees at night. For sure, perritos. It's going to be pretty hot, man. And it's only going to get hotter in the three digits coming up Wednesday, Thursday, and Friday. So enjoy this last two-digit day today, dog. But still, stay cool. Drink some water. Eat some watermelon. Get some Jamaica or some coconut water, por favor. It's your boy Concrete from Bad Mac Mornings, our Power 106. Let's go!
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Caller 10, caller 10, I'm looking for you. Knott's Berry Farm tickets right here, right now. Let's do some new music from Drizzy Drake. This called Shebang. Nice. Yeah, on Power 106 with me, Justin.

0: I'm trying to get back in the flesh. Ooh. Yeah.
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3: 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Triple play means three in a row. Fire throwbacks on Power 106. Let's kick it off with some Tupac. Keep your head up on the Liftoff Show. Here we go.

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1: this one?
2: 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This is number two, all right? Second of three throwbacks in a row. Damn, this used to be my joint. Feels good to hear it right now on Power 106. Bobby Valentino. Slow.

0: to you?
1: Damn, I think it's a red flag, bro. 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
0: Facts, but trust is the key word. I don't want to feel like I'm dating my parole officer. Somebody call the show and tell me, where do we

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Happy birthday to Romeo Santos, who's turning 45 today. The king of bachata, who changed Latin music forever. And also, I gotta send a big birthday shout out to Liftoff listener Lewis from the OC. 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
1: From Cleveland to the Hollywood Walk of Fame, Bone Thugs and Harmony finally got their star a couple weeks ago. More than 35 years in hip-hop. Let's celebrate Bone Thugs right here, right now. 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

0: Lewis, so what happened? Your ex-girl went through your phone?
1: Yeah, man. I got in trouble plenty of times.
0: But what was going on? You were sending flirty texts or what?
1: Yeah, nah, full on cheating, bro. Like, I don't even got social media no more.
0: Damn, look at that. Bro ditched the car with all the evidence in it. How did she catch you, though? When you were, like, sleeping or what?
1: Yep, when I was asleep, I woke up and she was giving me the stink eye.
0: I don't know, bro. I think at that point, it's just best to deny and go full Bill Clinton mode on her.
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1: Hey, like the Shaggy song, it wasn't me.

0: Lauren, what's like the one Chris Brown song you love to sing in the shower live?
1: Baby, you're a winner. Didn't even take you 12 rounds to do it. You got the title now.
0: Okay. I'm not mad at you, but I didn't say we needed to hear that live.

0: Yes, sir. Happy Taco Tuesday. 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
1: Jason Rodriguez, City of Glendale. Happy Taco Tuesday.
0: Okay, Jay, so what's your go-to taco spot in the city, my brother?
1: Is El Monte considered in the city?
0: Yeah, hell yeah, of course.
1: Okay, okay. Burritos La Palma.
0: All right, y'all. So Burritos La Palma in El Monte. And what's your go-to order, bro?
1: Man, I like to just keep it simple. 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
3: 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Exclusive 213. Got my nephew, Nate Dogg, in the house. 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

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I'm from the LBC, and I don't know what y'all done heard about me, but I'm a C-R-I-P with some P-I-M-P too. I'm a real pimp player from the 213 crew. 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